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Portugal is one of the pre-tournament favorites, and they played to a 1-1 draw against Congo DR earlier today in Houston. 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

9.9, it's Ali, and Friday is a holiday. 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

The Motley Crue biopic is going to be in theaters for the first time, one night only. Talk about that with some Motley Crue next. Big 105.9.

Did you watch the Motley Crue biopic called The Dirt, based on their 2001 autobiography? The Dirt came out in 2019. It's going to theaters, though, next Saturday, June 27th, for one night only to celebrate their 45th anniversary. I think Regal is the only one going to be showing that. Check your local listings. Big 105.9.

the Marlins were able to avoid the sweep against the Phillies. Won that one 12-4 to close out the road trip. And then be back home on Friday to host San Francisco Giants for the weekend.

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Speaking of bad to the bone, comedian Andrew Dice Clay is going to be at the Broward Center on September the 12th. 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

It was interesting to hear Bon Jovi talk about the vocal cord surgery he had and what was happening and how one of his vocal cords was atrophying and how the doctors fixed it. Absolutely fascinating. 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

0: Now, just like South Florida, Boston is hosting FIFA World Cup games as well. And apparently, soccer fans coming to Boston for those matches are drinking them dry. Several bars report running out of certain types of things during the Scotland game that was in Boston over the weekend. One of the bars said they actually did three times the sales that they do on St. Patrick's Day. And you know Boston does for St. Patrick's Day, so that's crazy. They'll have more matches. In fact, England's got one coming up next week, and so they're ordering extra booze and staffing up a little bigger. Big 105.9.
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1: Hi, my name's Bruce. 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Thank you.
0: Yeah, Bruce, I got you. 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

been talking about a rollback for a while, but there's a proposed golf rollback spearheaded by the United States Golf Association, and they're going to talk about doing that on, well, in January of 2030, according to the two governing bodies of golf.

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people were excited about the Knicks potentially winning their first title in 53 years, because on Saturday, that game where they won peaked at 33 million viewers. That's the most viewers on an NBA Finals game since Jordan won his last one back in 1998 against the Utah Jazz. Wow. 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
0: Got it. We'll do that after Creed. 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

whether you have a long weekend this weekend or not, we're still past the halfway mark on the work week. I hope tomorrow is your Friday, since Juneteenth is a federal holiday this Friday. Of course, Father's Day weekend coming up as well.

Sending you out to see the music of Journey, Voyage. 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
0: Nashville becomes Bashville. It's the debut of Bare Knuckle Fighting Championship in Tennessee. 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

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The Marlins beat the Phillies to avoid the sweep. They're off tomorrow back home to host the San Francisco Giants. They're one game under 500. 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

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They're going to be taking on Australia out in Seattle. 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
20: All right, so what time is it? 5:59 on the dot, right? In 1 minute, exactly 24 hours from now, I will be dropped off at the hospital and the surgery will commence. And then it's it. Then it's then that's it. I don't know what happens. They put me under at 7:30. I go. I have to be at the hospital at 6 a.m.
3: Who gets a red eye surgery?
20: No, you do. Don't you know anything about hospitalization?
3: No.
20: Lucky you. No, the you want to do early.
3: Oh yeah, because you have to. You can't eat.
21: So they're fresh. The surgeon has coffee.
20: There you go.
21: He's ready to go.
20: I don't need a surgeon that's had 12, like when I have my knee done, he's like, "Yeah, I do like 6-7 a day. I don't want to be number 8. I want to be number 1.
3: Give me a scalpel.
20: Get me in. No, and that's another thing. You don't eat, so then you just lay there for 8 hours in the hospital, just thinking about. Get me up. I get up early anyway, as you know, and that hernia is getting whacked out early in the morning. I don't know what to expect. Here's what kind of pissed me off. When I had a conversation, I had a weird conversation with the surgical nurse. They call you like, "All right, here's what we're going to go over. By the way, get your credit card out. Our insurance sucks."
21: What? It doesn't cover this?
20: Dude, can you believe? Yeah, they're like, "Well, you have to meet your deductible. How much did that cost me?" $1,400 yesterday.
21: What?
20: $1,400 before I even walk in the door.
3: You got PPO or HMO?
20: I don't know. Gina said she said I clicked the wrong button this year.
21: What'd you get, like, the most basic package?
20: I thought I was just getting the one we always have, which is apparently I did something wrong, and it's caused me. Anyway, she's like, "All right, no alcohol for 24 hours, no medical marijuana for 24 hours before you close." I go, "Pardon me? What?" And then I said,
3: I think I can live with a hernia. You know what?
20: I'm good. I just was thinking, like, the night before surgery, it'd be nice to have a friggin', you know, a cocktail or something before I...
21: Right, ease the nerves.
20: I'm nervous as hell, you know. Then I said, "Okay, I got one request. I need coffee." If you're a coffee drinker and you don't get coffee, I get a headache.
21: You can't have caffeine?
20: Yeah. You can't have... Well, 24 hours... I have to shut down at midnight tonight. No alcohol, no water, no food midnight.
3: Have an espresso at midnight at 11:59.
20: I was thinking about that. I don't know what to do.
21: I mean, why can't you have caffeine?
20: You can't have anything
3: even have
20: in
3: water?
20: You can't even have water because don't you know you're going to aspirate? You could aspirate during surgery?
3: Oh, the aspiration, of course, yeah. Of course.
20: What is aspirate?
3: I aspirate to be you one day,
20: Paul. That's aspire. It's different. Aspirate, I think it means die.
3: Oh, Jesus.
22: You can't have anything because they're knocking you out.
20: Right, but what does that have to do with coffee?
22: No, nothing in your system.
20: I'm sorry, Dr. Grossman. You went to Florida just like I did. What do you know about this?
22: I just know about.
20: All right, so listen. So the nurse,
22: Tom Petty.
20: Right, this is the truth. Truth of the story. The doctor or the surgical nurse says, "Yeah, you can have one cup of coffee at 4 a.m. If your surgery's at 7:30, you can have it at 4, but none after that." Now, I'm like, in my mind, I'm like, there's no way.
0: Is coffee worth waking up?
21: No way you're waking up that early.
20: No, I'll get up early. I'm up at 4 anyway. If I could get coffee in at 4, I would. So I texted Stein that. I go, is it cool? He goes, well, no, absolutely not. Because you crazy? And then I texted then the surgeon who's actually doing the surgery, and he goes, no, they'll cancel your surgery. I said, the surgical nurse. He goes, I don't listen to her. I'm like, okay. This is someone from the hospital. She also is the one who took my money.
0: I'm starting to think she's all makes lying.
21: And speaking of women, too, we have not heard one woman check in about having a
20: I don't
21: hernia.
20: Think women get hernia surgeries. I don't think they get the kind.
21: Wendy, you're the doctor here.
0: They don't have. Do they get
20: just because she's Jewish doesn't mean she's a doctor. I'm sure she's got multiple.
22: One on TV,
20: do you have
22: Paul?
20: Multiple ones in your family?
22: A few, yes.
20: How did I know that?
22: Doctors and lawyers.
20: There were no Dr. Castronovos.
21: We've heard a zillion guys checking, not one woman.
20: Right.
21: I don't know if they didn't want to admit it.
22: I wonder if that's...
21: They must. What's the difference? We both have this hernias abdominal
0: come,
21: walls.
0: Hernias come into
20: don't
0: the...
20: Don't make me think about it.
0: Area where... Yeah, floor. And women don't have testiculars.
20: I don't know if that's the case. All right.
0: So they don't get hernias.
20: Today, by the way, at 6:03 in the morning is our annual... Since I'm going to be in under the knife tomorrow, this will be our Father's Day special show so you guys can shower me with gifts and whatnot.
0: Oh, crap.
21: Damn it.
20: Who's the best...
21: We forgot to get a card.
0: Uber Eats.
20: Who's the best TV dad? Well, you're a dad too, dude.
0: Oh, nice. So I don't have to order it. Mike, see ya.
20: I'm a dog Don Anderson. Dad.
21: I'm a dog father.
20: Oh, no. You're not one of them.
0: The dog father.
20: There's a bit there, right?
0: There's a bit there.
20: Who's the best TV dad of all time? 877-210-5936 or leave us a message on the iHeartRadio app's Talk Back Mike. I know. I
0: had one, and then I messed myself up.
20: I'm leaning on the guy from Modern Family, Phil Dunphy.
0: I'm going on Jay Pritchett.
20: Oh, that's pretty
0: And then
20: strong.
0: Father Figure, right. You got Uncle Phil.
21: What about Al Bundy on Modern
20: Al
21: Family?
20: Al Bundy's the number one seed in America, but I don't know.
0: Jay Pritchett.
21: But he was a terrible dad in the show.
20: That's what I'm saying. That's why I don't know. 877-210-5936. We're kicking the show off with Metallica today on Miami's Last Rock Station. 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
5: And I'm Wendy Grossman. Not only do we have our fourth straight heat advisory of the week today, we're going to take it up a notch, all right? We're not going to feel like a measly 107. That's for sissies. Today, we're going to take it up to 110.
6: Oh, man.
7: What, are you serious?
5: That's where we're going to start with the feels like this afternoon.
6: Whoa.
8: That's where it starts?
6: What? So, what?
5: I almost called an Uber from my walk. yesterday.
6: You're in bad shape if you're calling an Uber halfway.
5: Yeah, I always had to do that. Terrible. I was dying.
6: What time did you walk? It was awful. What time did you walk?
5: I literally went out. It was probably 3:30, probably the worst time you could do it. But
6: yeah, that's not
5: when
6: smart.
5: I had the time.
6: Yeah, and they say you shouldn't be walking your dog in that because
9: especially
6: their little paws,
9: like French bulldogs.
6: It's a hoof. The little hoof.
10: The hoof. Yeah.
6: The hoof.
10: It's a hoof.
6: It's a paw. It's a paw. It's a
5: yeah. Sand. I've seen a bunch of them in the little hoof. Booties.
6: That's humiliating for the dog.
5: Yeah.
10: Well, I just put them on the grass. Like yesterday, I felt bad, but I got home like right at noon. And so I walked my dog in that, but she was walking on the grass and she was chilling. Like, I'm not a bad call CPS.
5: All right, we won't report you this morning, but maybe tomorrow. So today it's going to be 110 feels like this afternoon. Stay inside, and we've got the advisory out for both counties until 7 tonight. Brush fires are now disrupting lives in Miami-Dade. Over 200 people were voluntarily evacuated out of their homes because of the two wildfires that are spreading across thousands of acres in the western part of the county. One of the fires is called the Quarry 2. It's about 30% contained. The other one's called the Well Fire. It's about 25% contained. The good news is no injuries. We still don't know how either one started. Apparently, the war in Iran is over. It's a done deal. I know we keep saying it, but now it's true.
10: Tomorrow.
6: I saw something this morning on Twitter that said that we surrendered. Did we surrender to Iran? I'm confused.
9: On Twitter? Somebody posted that?
6: On X. I mean, it was like a big thing and breaking news. U.S. surrenders. I think it might have been
9: Whoopi Goldberg.
6: Perhaps.
5: Well, President Trump says he signed the Memorandum of Understanding, so it's now in effect. It includes the reopening of the Strait of Hormuz. That's going to ease financial restrictions against Iran and expectations moving forward regarding discussions about their nukes. So I guess basically the strait's going to reopen. We're going to continue to negotiate and they're going to ease financial restrictions and get rid of their nukes.
6: Every day we do something else. Just let me know when our guys are home and out of there.
5: Exactly. The Big Apple is prepping for the big parade for the NBA champion winning New York Knicks, but the celebrations don't end there. They're going to make history, I didn't know this, as the first team, NBA team, to visit the White House under President Trump's two terms in office. The team owner accepted the invite. No date has been announced yet.
6: Doesn't necessarily mean the team is going to show up, though. That's the,
10: the owner just wants to go hang out with his buddy.
6: Yeah, they're pals, but, traditionally, NBA teams are African-American.
10: And they love Trump.
6: Oh. Right. That could be. I've seen some stuff, too, online. Like, I ain't going.
9: I wonder if they're going to do
5: the
9: fast food
6: spread. I think you got to go, man. You got to go. Well, NBA players aren't eating burgers. They're not eating McDonald's.
9: They're done. The season's over. They can eat McDonald's.
10: When you tell your grandkids, like, hey, you don't say, I saw President Nixon, President Reagan.
6: House.
10: You say, I went to White House and I met the president because of my achievements. The president invited me to his house. Which one? I don't remember, but it was.
6: I remember the late Manny Fernandez chose not to go to the White House with the 72 perfect season Dolphins because Obama was in office. And I just thought, man, you're making a mistake.
10: That's weird, bro.
6: You got to go to the White House.
5: Yeah.
6: Like I went and it was the greatest thing I ever did.
10: To see Obama, you go to see Trump.
6: It was a party.
10: You got to go.
6: Went there to eat fancy, expensive food and walk around and go, holy crap, it's the White House. Coolest thing ever.
9: I prefer the McDonald's spread.
6: You're crazy. They had lamb chops that you could just like eat with your hand.
10: You don't think a presidential Big Mac would be the best presidential, best Big Mac you ever
6: had
10: in your life?
6: I don't think it's going to be hot.
10: Oh, they got the warmers. They got the little fire
6: I want McDonald's as soon as it comes out of the window, and the guy hands it to me.
10: Well, they got it. He's opening one up in there. Like Devontae Adams has the Taco Bell commercials that he's got a Taco Bell in his house.
6: You think there's a McDonald's in the White House?
10: At least the fountain.
6: That's what they knocked down that one wing. They put a McDonald's up. That makes sense now.
5: Yeah. Well, speaking of New York and the Knicks, this one is crazy because I'm sure we've all done this or know someone who has. You go to New York City, you take a horse-drawn carriage ride through Central Park, right?
6: Oh, I saw this.
5: Yeah, this is really bad because I've said so many people do it. A teen is dead this morning when his family was taking a ride and the horse got spooked and then broke loose, causing the carriage to flip to the side. The teen was ejected. An 18-year-old hit his head and died.
3: Oh, you're going to play sound effects?
6: The kid died?
3: You're going to play sound effects for that?
6: Come on, I didn't know the kid died. I don't play the sound. Yeah. That sucks.
3: I'll make that clear.
5: No,
3: that
5: I know, which is crazy.
6: God.
5: Very spook freak accident. You may be able to get a pretty decent job in Florida without a college degree. A new state law is coming on the books in July that will let recent high school grads qualify for an insurance customer representative license with just their high school diploma. Now, there is a catch. They've got to complete a new insurance and personal finance course and meet state licensing requirements. But supporters say this is going to help people that can't afford to go to college get right into a career. These jobs start around $36,000 per year.
6: 36 grand a year?
5: Yeah.
6: Lewis, I'm just saying.
10: Guys, that's a raise.
6: Yeah, he's out.
3: That's tough.
5: Yeah, but that's, I mean, it's kind of crazy if you think. I mean, colleges are going to be phased out. Like, that's crazy.
6: I wish I could.
5: I don't know. We'll see what happens with this.
3: I mean, honestly, I didn't really need to go to college.
6: The study part was really all I did.
3: You needed to go?
6: I think so, yeah. I mean, I learned a lot. Like
3: I learned a lot, but I didn't learn anything I needed for this job.
6: I went to college for broadcasting. What did you study? Art. No wonder, yeah.
3: Painting.
10: I took 6 years. It took me 6 years to finally finish college, and I can say I don't think I needed it. I don't think I needed it.
6: I mean, in classes, like journalism classes, I took, like, broadcast news writing. I didn't know how. I mean, you took those classes.
5: We needed it.
6: We needed it to figure out what we're doing here.
10: Well, yeah, because the quality of student at UF needs an education. Those of us that went to good schools.
6: Yeah, like FIU.
10: FIU, Florida.
5: Right. Yeah.
10: Which I didn't graduate from. I just finished after 6 years.
6: You know, it's like guys, the Connecticut School of Broadcasting. And you just got to get. I think for me, it wasn't as much the classes as being on the radio. At 20 years old.
3: Yeah, real life experience is what you need.
6: At the college radio station.
10: Look, I think if the high schools do their job, you got to do it I've seen a lot of Latin American countries.
6: High school.
10: The Latin American countries, you just go straight to the trade school. So if you're going to be a lawyer right after high school, you go to law school. If you're going to be a doctor, you go straight to med school. That waste of a four-year period before you go into that trade, it's waste. Just go to a trade. Have every school have their trade school.
6: The thing, I think that also back in the day when they were hiring people, they're like, you didn't go to college? Oh. Mm-hmm. In radio.
5: I think so, too.
6: Yeah.
5: I agree.
6: I remember my first job, they're like, do you know how to do the news? I'm like, oh, yeah. I never did news in my life, but I took some classes in it. So
10: they call me New Stranova.
6: I'm never going to look down on it. I think you're better off with the education because you pick up so much other stuff. Look at Mike Anderson trying to tell kids not to go to college.
3: Look, when I went to school, it was like 30K a year, which I thought was high. What is it, the average?
6: If you don't have any scholarships. Why didn't you go to a state school?
5: Yeah, Florida schools are cheaper, way cheaper than that. But the private schools, you're talking 70, 80 sometimes.
3: Right, that's a hell of a lot of debt.
6: Well, I don't know what the reason, why would you have to go to one of those schools? Where'd you go? What was it?
3: The Corcoran College of Art and Design.
6: Sucker.
3: I did go for free, actually.
6: Oh, you got a scholarship?
3: Oh, yeah. Thank God. That's why I went there. Oh. We got a good scholarship.
6: Wow.
3: But.
6: So why you wanted about 30 grand?
3: Well, because I look at all my classmates that did pay that amount of money, and they're like doing landscaping now. I'm like,
6: that's
3: was it
6: because
3: worth it?
6: They went to art school.
10: That's art.
5: That's artistic.
3: Yeah, I guess you're right, Wendy.
10: Wait, are they doing like cool statues with the bushes?
3: Yeah, I think they're just cutting grass.
6: I had a friend who was a landscape architect. That's a good job.
3: Yeah, I'm sure it pays pretty well.
6: All right, maybe we should do a show. I don't know how we got into arguing about education. See the thing? I want not one person called in to tell me who the best TV dad is. Here on the pre-Father's Day weekend, I don't want Old Spice or Tube Socks.
3: Hank Hill from King of the Hill, without a doubt.
5: What about Cliff Huxtable? Separating him from the fact that he's Bill Cosby.
6: He's Bill Cosby. You just
5: said separating him from the fact that he's Bill Cosby.
6: You can't do that. All right. Let's jump. What do we got coming up? I don't have the schedule.
3: We have the fishing report. Big Father's Day weekend.
6: Oh,
3: I'm sure
6: a lot
3: of people will be out on the boat.
6: Oh, that sucks. I get to do nothing. Father's Day's gonna blow.
10: Oh,
6: I gotta eat a couch.
10: Thank God Gina celebrated it last week.
6: She didn't though. I didn't get any gifts.
10: Wait, so she thought it was last week, but also didn't get you a gift
6: last
10: week? Well,
6: maybe she didn't give it to me. All I know is yesterday she's like, oh, I have to go to the mall.
3: Oh,
6: I go, what, for
3: God.
6: What? She goes, oh, I have to, my watch, I have to get it looked at. I'm like, yeah, J.R. Dunn Jewelers isn't at the mall. She's like, I have the mall.
10: They're opening up a kiosk.
6: So I know. She's like, I'm stupid. It's 6:19. Is she on the show today with Germs with Gina?
3: She is. I texted her yesterday.
6: I got some issues with her.
3: Coming on.
6: She's spreading germs in the house, the Germsy Gina woman.
3: Is she sick?
6: She's got some crazy cold, yeah. And she, yeah, and I'm supposed to be, you know, if I go
3: right,
6: to
3: my, yeah.
6: I've been
3: you get infected.
6: Sleeping in separate rooms.
3: You have an open wound on your
6: I
3: gut.
6: I don't have one now, but yeah, it's 6:19 on Big.
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6: Yeah. I'm so uncomfortable. That music makes me feel like it's a Friday with R.J. Boyle joining the show. And hey, what are you going to do? ScottyFiberglass.com brings you this fabulous fishing report. Listen, he's fixed my boat. He fixed my buddy's boat. If you got a dent, a crack, need paint, ScottyFiberglass.com. He does the motor cowlings and everything else. I'm telling you because I got RJ on the phone, and I've seen his boat's all dinged up. You got to get that fixed.
3: Oh, come on.
6: RJ.
27: Come on, man.
6: RJ. Did I talk to you when I was in Costa Rica?
27: No, you just hurt me by sending me pictures I knew of there was 60-pound mahi-mahi.
6: Yeah, that was a nice one.
3: Well, we're still not sure if that was AI or not. But
6: it wasn't AI.
27: You never know with Paul.
6: I'm guaranteed human, even though it won't seem like I'm human. It's 6:27 in the morning. I guess with Father's Day weekend here, there are going to be, listen, if it was up to me and if I wasn't going under the knife tomorrow, I would be on a boat 100% fishing.
3: Is it going to be good weather?
6: I don't know. That's why we got RJ on. We want to find out.
27: Oh my gosh.
6: Wait, didn't I see a post from you? Didn't you say that there were a giant bluefin tuna swimming around here?
27: Dude, did you have, listen. This, you talk about a Father's Day gift. Any father that wants to catch a giant fish that you really never catch here ever, this is the weekend. Yeah, the weather's getting flat comms. Now, listen, so over the last 2 days, from Miami to Sebastian, there's been 25 tunas over 400 pounds caught.
6: But they have to release them unless you have a thing, right? You can't just leave
27: them. No, here's the Okay, here's the thing. I don't even care. You can, if this went to court, it could never hold up. Because I just sat here for 20 minutes. Because everybody's arguing online. You can keep them. No, you can't keep them. You can keep them. No, you can't. Here's the deal. If you go right now and you put in bluefin tuna regulations in South Florida, and you look and it says right here, I'm looking at it, it says you're allowed to retain one trophy bluefin tuna per year. It says it. Now it also says, well, you can keep one between 28 inches and, I believe, 70, 2 inches or 73 inches. They're all over the place. So now here's what I can tell you. If you keep a tuna, don't say I said you could keep it. That's
3: number one. Let me ask you, how often do you get pulled over by a game warden or whatever, FWC?
6: It's pretty rare.
3: And they check your boat.
27: It's pretty rare, man. It's pretty rare because they don't have enough people policing that. And that's the thing. It's like they don't even know. Honestly, they most of the time don't even know the rules, especially on bluefin tuna, because you got to remember, that's really a Northeast thing. That these bluefin are swimming by our beaches going to the north and are going to end up way, way up north, Northeast and Nova Scotia, New York, all these places. But here's what's weird. There's a fishery in Bimini for years where these guys would sit up and they would sit in the tower and they would target Ernest Hemingway.
6: Ray Rocher caught a bunch of them.
27: Right. So now, and in the Keys, Alex on the Calex, he's really good at it. Here's the weird thing, though. The migration this year is right here out in front of us, and all of a sudden, all these guys are catching these trophy fish. So Father's Day, that's Sunday, or I think it's Sunday, right? Or is it Saturday?
0: Should be a Saturday.
27: Or Father's Day.
3: Yeah, you're right.
0: It's Sunday, but it should be a Saturday. Partying,
6: Are you going to cook, RJ Boyle? Or are you going to?
0: Well, I have a question about the bluefin tuna.
27: What?
0: If you have four people on the boat, could you keep four trophy bluefin tuna?
6: There's no chance on the earth that you're going to catch four 600 pounds.
27: No
6: way.
27: What are you doing? You know, it's so weird, though. I keep seeing these people say, all the Northeast guys are like, those tuners are junk, man, because the water's so warm down here. And by the time you catch them, all their meat's burned up. You ever see Wicked Tuna and they're testing the meat and they're I'll give you $27. That's a show, okay, first of all.
6: They don't do that real life?
27: But the prices you're seeing, they're not getting. That's all a hoax.
6: All right, so when you
27: that's made for TV, brother. Just like you were, Paul.
6: All right, hold on. RJ, let's talk Father's Day real quick. Yeah. Who's the best TV dad of all time? I'm gonna give you 15, and in no particular order. Al Bundy, Ward Cleaver,
3: I mean, Al Bundy was entertaining, but he was a terrible dad.
6: I know. I'm just giving you the names, okay?
27: Terrible.
6: Danny Tanner on Full House, Herman Munster, Homer Simpson, Mike Brady from the Brady Bunch, Phil Dunphy from Modern Family. who am I missing here?
0: You're missing Jay Pritchett from Modern Family.
6: Jay Pritchett? I don't think he was. He was more of a. His character was
0: about. Yeah, but he was about growth. He wasn't a great father when they were kids, but he was such a great grandpa and dad to them as adults. Like
6: was
0: he was always there for when you needed him.
6: Stepfather to the,
0: of course,
6: to the fat kid.
0: He was such a good stepfather. I'm telling you, he. I like him as a dad better than Phil.
6: All right, I like Herman Munster.
3: again, Hank Hill. How's Hank Hill not even on that list?
6: Andy Taylor on the Andy Griffith Show. Andy,
0: did you hit Uncle Phil yet? I know he's
3: from
0: Uncle
3: the Fresh
0: Phil,
3: Prince,
0: but yeah, but he was such a good father figure,
3: and he was a lawyer and provided well for the family.
0: Really?
3: Very nice house.
0: Really,
6: the best dad.
27: You haven't touched mine yet, by the way.
0: Who? Really,
6: Walter White?
27: Not even close, man. I know. I'm gonna tell you, there's two that you haven't mentioned. One was from the Waltons, here's the best father of all time. Listen, by far, I have two girls, man. You know who I love? Michael Landon, man. Come on, dude.
6: A Little House on a Prairie.
27: 100%. Dude, he was the best.
6: All right, good night, John Boy. Good night, RJ. Tight lines, brother. Happy Father's Day weekend. We got to go.
27: Later.
6: All right, man. Go get you a bluefin tuna. Meanwhile, the pop quiz is looming. Got those tickets to Voyage, celebrating the music of Journey, December 11th. Who wonder who the singer is? Like that's. To do Steve Perry, you got to be really good, you know, and Arnell has the job. So it's December 11th at the Parker. It's going to be a big night out. If you love the band Journey, you get to go by winning the pop quiz. But you first have to call 877-210-5936 and be caller 15. Good luck.
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3: Crap, he is.
0: None of.

0: I'm retired.
1: All right.
2: My boy.
1: That's who gets to play to 6 o'clock.
2: That's it.
1: All retirees are listening. I'm going to win in the morning with the contest.
3: When you retire, Paul, you're going to wake up.
1: Dude, I ain't retiring. I'll be dead right in his chair.
3: I mean,
4: you look theoretically like you were close earlier this week.
1: I don't want to wake up at 6. I would love nothing more than to be able to sleep in till like 9 o'clock, get up, have coffee on my deck. But yeah, it's not realistic.
3: I think
1: realistic.
3: I'm doing like 8:30.
1: How?
3: If I was retired.
1: I love the fact that you think you're going to be able to sleep in when you're older.
4: Yeah, 9 is not sleeping in either, though.
1: What?
4: 9 a.m. is not sleeping in. For you, it is.
1: I've been getting
4: but for
1: up
4: America,
1: at 4
4: it's not.
1: Since I was 20.
4: Yeah, I guess a 5-hour difference, yeah.
1: Oh, God. And like on a weekend, like I forgot where I was. What my wife and I were like, what time is it? We slept into like 9:40 one day.
4: Ooh, rascals.
1: But I think what happened was I took an edible at midnight. Like, I knocked my...
3: Might do it.
1: All right, let's win some prizes, shall we, Ed?
0: Yes, sir.
1: All right. I'll ask 3 questions. You get 2 right, you're going to this Journey show. Former President Joe Biden did an episode of what TV show? A, it's a made-for-TV movie called What Happened to Grandpa? B, Dr. Pimple Popper? Or C, Jay Leno's Garage?
0: C.
1: Correct.
5: This is America. We're the United States of America. That's who we are.
1: So I guess the show moved to YouTube.
4: Streaming.
1: Oh, yeah, oh, really? On the YouTube.
3: But other than that Corvette, what car is... well, I mean, I know they're driving in Jay's cars, but I didn't know Biden beside that
1: He's
3: Corvette.
1: A car guy, I guess.
3: I don't know. Okay.
1: What major news story did New York City Mayor... how do you pronounce that guy's name? Zoran Mondati. What major news story did he perhaps confirm? A, that the Jets will never, ever, or even get to a Super Bowl, never win or get to a Super Bowl. B, that pizza in Florida is just as good as New York. Or C, that Taylor Swift and Travis Kelce are going to get married 4th of July weekend at Madison Square Garden.
0: C.
1: Boy, that was an easy one today.
4: Yeah, you can't do
1: that. Go enjoy the show and enjoy your walk. Take you a little bit.
0: You made my wife the happiest person in the world.
1: She is
0: a big Journey fan.
1: I would hope you would be that person to make her happy, but hey, just tell her you got bought her the tickets. Don't tell her you won them.
4: That's the move.
0: Well, I have to because she has to put it on her calendar. You know, when you're retired, you got to log everything at my age.
1: Okay, buddy. Thanks for the call. You could just say, I got you some tickets to
0: Journey. Hey, I appreciate it.
1: All right, give Paul Castronovo credit. I'll take it. 6:45, Mike Anderson on sports.
3: World Cup action yesterday. England beat Croatia 4-2. Ghana beat Panama 1-0. Colombia beat Uzbekistan 3-1. And today, we've got some more games kicking off with the Czech Republic in South Africa at noon. USA back in action tomorrow against Australia at 3 o'clock. Sports brought to you by Plantation
1: Ford. Should I take on the Hard Rock bet, should I take USA over Australia? Are we better than them?
3: Diaz, you're the soccer expert.
1: No, he's not.
4: I'm not.
1: He hates soccer.
3: I think you've watched more World Cup action than us.
4: I'm an expert of this World Cup, but I'm not an expert of the teams.
1: Yeah.
4: Go America, brother.
1: I know, but I let's like
5: all brought to your cursor, all the red, white, and blue.
3: I mean, in Australia, what's cricket and rugby, right? That's their
1: That's it. Yeah, but they come from England initially, the criminals and whatnot. And they go to Australia. They picked up on soccer.
4: Man. Yeah, and what do kangaroos do? They kick and hop. They got strong legs down there.
1: We have a lightning round. We have some sound clips of the day coming up in the lightning round. Bon Jovi's back. We got some new Grammy categories and news of a clavicular nature. And, oh, one more, a bonus. Ted Lasso. Is he really a D?
4: No.
1: Yeah. Like that. Next.
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21: Good morning. This is Gina from Hollywood, Florida. I had a hernia mesh surgery in January of this year, and it was very painful surgery. I woke up crying from the surgery. Jesus. I was in so much pain. And for 2 to 3 days, it was really painful. And then it started subsiding, thank God. But good luck, Paul.
22: Just setting me off with
23: thanks
22: a bang.
23: A lot.
22: That is the
23: worst.
22: Oh, my God, lady. You're killing me. I just, you know what, though? I'm uncomfortable. Let me get it over with, right? Bang it out tomorrow morning. And then I'm going to put my faith in the doctor's hands and just make me feel better.
23: So for a good 2 days, you'll be bedridden.
22: I don't know,
23: and
22: man.
23: And Gina will be at your beck and call.
22: I got a bell. I got a little ding, ding, ding, little bell. I did read in the instructions that you got to get up and walk.
24: You have to?
22: Yeah. You got to walk. You get clot up, I guess. I don't know what the reasoning is.
24: Because I assumed you'd want to just stay in there.
22: Yeah. When you get surgery, you got to walk. You got to walk it off, man.
24: Such a doctor.
22: What's time is it? 6:54? I think we just probably should jump right into today's lightning round. We begin the lightning round. Give me 5 minutes, I'll give you the world. With sad news from the world of comedy, legendary stand-up Tom Dreesen has passed away at 86. He was just on that show last week, Comics Unleashed with Byron Allen. He's one of Will Schreiner's best buddies, and so rest in peace, dude. Will always talked about this guy, Dreesen. I never met him, but he's a legend in the industry. Speaking of legends, John Bon Jovi. He's back and ready for the Forever Tour. You know, 4 years ago, he retired, had surgery on his throat.
23: Yeah.
22: And he wasn't sure if he was going to be able to ever sing again. But it's interesting. Like, I did see a post from Richie Sambora. Someone's like, I hope you guys get back together. And you know, are you guys are friends and love each other? And Richie was like, no. Nope. Don't like him. Don't like that.
24: That's quick.
25: No. Don't like that.
22: Anyway, John said, and check this out, he's living in the today. He's been more consciously present with his grandchildren, his wife. He's even meeting strangers and playing tennis with them at his Palm Beach residence. So what does that mean? Like strangers? Like, hey, I'm John Bon Jovi. Like to come over and play tennis?
23: Yeah,
22: I want to play. So. I can't even get him on the radio, which...
23: I'm surprised he's playing tennis. Remember, I can't believe it was 4 years ago. He was in here at Amerant Bank Arena and dancing very poorly. Remember that?
22: I did not see
23: it. He was like dancing in place, bouncing up.
22: That had to be longer than 4 years ago.
23: I guess so, but it seems like it was like a year ago.
22: Anyway, his tour, his residency at Madison Square Garden begins July 7th. Then he heads to UK and Ireland. In other rock news, not necessarily safe for work, but fans waiting for Guns N' Roses to take the stage in the UK... found some other entertainment of note when they noticed a woman giving a man favors, if you will, oral favors.
23: Wow.
22: On a Ferris wheel. And the video's out there.
24: What does that have to do with waiting for Guns N' Roses?
22: Yeah, they were playing at a festival and there's a Ferris wheel.
24: Oh.
22: And people were like, oh, look at the Ferris wheel. What's she doing? Oh, my. Many of the
24: that's
22: wives.
24: That's awesome.
22: in lightning round Grammy news. They're adding 100 categories, up from 78 to the 2027 Grammys.
24: And still no one's gonna watch.
22: Best new artist with a hair lip. Best song you pretend to like because your kids won't shut up about it. Sluttiest outfit or the J-Lo award. I mean, these are just some.
0: Oh, J-Lo commemorative award.
22: Look smacking. What is it? How do it? Looks maxing.
0: There it is.
22: Looks maxing news. You know that influencer guy, Clavicular?
0: Our favorite. He's going to be in studio next week.
22: You're bringing him in?
0: No.
22: Good.
23: He shot the gator, right?
22: Here in the Everglades. That guy. So he's having the Looks Maxing Summit with live Botox fillers and mog battles. And general admission tickets are currently priced at $297.
0: Where? When?
22: You want to go?
0: I want to go.
22: June 28th, right here in Miami.
23: Yeah, what, I mean,
22: the Ascension Summit.
23: All this work done in your 20s. What are you going to look like at 70? It can't be good.
22: What is a mog battle?
0: Mogging is just looking good. It's just having a straight face and looking like serious
23: like
0: and
23: looking
0: good.
23: Better than other
22: AJ
23: people around you.
22: AJ texted me mog something the other day. I was just like, I don't even know.
23: You didn't even ask.
22: I didn't bother.
23: I don't care.
22: General admission puts you in the room for the full public summit. Masterclass speakers, Q&A, and mog battles. I'm so glad I'm old.
23: Spit my juice out. Mog battles?
22: Yes.
0: Because you remember he got out-mogged by the judge?
22: Mike Myers is back.
0: There it is.
23: What do you do in a mog battle, though? Is it like a walk-off?
0: It's Zoolander. It's
23: it's a walk-off.
0: But it's not walking. It's standing still looking at each other with that model face.
23: Blue
0: of,
23: steel.
22: We're doing one.
0: We're doing a mog battle?
22: We're going to do a mog battle. We'll do it, and we'll post it on the Instagram.
0: Let them decide who won. That's a strong entry to the mog battle.
22: I got the chiseled jaw.
23: You got the hair, too.
22: Oh, yeah. Anyway, so have we seen the Verizon commercials with Mike Myers in them?
23: I have not.
0: No.
22: Oh, well.
0: We were just talking about him.
22: Yeah, he's back. And he was on Trevor Noah's podcast, and Trevor asked, are you ever going to do another Austin Powers movie? He's like, yep. So that's cool. That's Shagadelic, baby.
23: Dude, Austin Powers would be
22: I remember
23: great.
22: When he called into the show and tried to explain to me what Austin Powers was about.
0: Funny James Bond.
22: Yeah, he was just, we were like, we didn't get it. He goes, you'll get it when you see it. That was a cool interview.
0: You did get it.
22: One of my favorites. Oh, all of them. Gold member.
0: Yes, bro.
22: 20 years ago was the last one.
0: 2-0?
22: Yeah, man.
0: That's insane.
22: What is the, I think it's going to be focusing on Dr. Evil.
23: Oh, what he's doing,
0: you know,
23: in, like,
0: what?
23: Retirement,
0: yes,
23: or something.
0: I have seen, like, when the TV screen opens and it goes to that home screen, it's been a picture of Dr. Evil, I didn't click
22: Groovy,
0: why.
22: Baby. In Jelly Roll news, you know, that divorce with the Bunny XO, I guess he hinted at it. Fans spotted his wedding ring missing in an Instagram post. Then Perez Hilton said that Bunny XO put a not-safe-for-work lingerie pic up right before he announced the breakup. Is she attractive enough to do that?
0: I couldn't pick her out of a lineup.
23: She's not attractive?
22: Yeah.
23: I'm not saying she's an 11.
22: I can't picture it. That's why I'm asking.
0: I don't know what I know what Jelly looks like, and he's gorgeous.
22: Jelly Roll hired Billy Ray Cyrus, a high-powered divorce lawyer.
23: I pulled her up on the screen.
22: Oh, no, she's all right. Yeah.
23: All right.
22: I thought she was hefty.
0: No, that was Jelly.
22: Oh. Anyway, he said we can't live together as husband and wife. They own a Nashville mansion and a 500-acre farm. Irreconcilable differences. In memorabilia news, what would you pay for Luke Skywalker's lightsaber from The Empire Strikes Back? Because it's up for auction.
0: That's some
22: bidding starts at $1 million.
0: Yep.
22: Wow, that I would think would be the ultimate movie. Like, this is the one from the movie, right?
0: If you got that and Indiana Jones's whip... And then what? The Dirty Harry gun? Those are the three best weapons.
22: The original Wicked Witch of the West hat is up for auction.
0: I was thinking weapons.
22: I'll get you, Brian.
23: I'm going Conan sword, if I had a choice.
22: Oh, God. Over a lightsaber?
23: The problem with the lightsaber is it doesn't actually work. It's just the handle. And you got the handle on your wall, not the actual laser
0: beam. But you can put a light bulb going out of there. Yeah,
22: dating just, app news. Dog dating.
0: What?
22: Dog dating afternoon. I like this one. It's called Dog Date Afternoon. It's helping dog owners find love and companionship. The app allows you to create profiles based on your dog's age, size, temperament, and play style. Then it matches you with an owner of a compatible dog. You can schedule play dates. or outings known as puppy parties.
24: Oh, yeah.
22: But you could maybe meet someone.
24: Okay, I thought this was about getting the dogs to breed. But you're saying it's about getting humans with dogs.
22: Yeah, like, hey, I met this chick. She's got a dog, and her dogs get together. They play, and maybe I'll get a little, you know, hey.
24: Let the dogs keep each other entertained while we go to the bedroom.
22: Here's my lead story today. Is Ted Lasso a jerk? Do you remember, is Olivia Wilde the one that you love, Mike?
23: I think she's the most attractive female celebrity.
22: Ever.
23: Yeah, well, I think remember so.
24: When, you never seen Shakira?
22: Do you remember when Jason Sudeikis served her divorce papers while she was on stage presenting CinemaCon?
24: No.
22: To this day, I guess she was on the Call Her Daddy podcast. She says the most effed up thing she's ever been through. And the video of it went so viral that even Tom Cruise heard about it. A couple of months later, she meets Tom Cruise and he's like, hey, I'm Tom. I always love it when Tom Cruise is like, hi, I'm Tom. Like, you know you're Tom Cruise.
23: Like, who doesn't know who
22: and
23: you
22: he,
23: are?
22: And the first thing he said to her was, that was really effed up what happened to you in Vegas. Jason claims, I didn't know my lawyers were going to serve her there.
24: I don't remember this happening. I got to go on YouTube.
22: Google the video, man.
23: That's
22: when
23: she got with Harry Styles, right?
22: And then they called her a slut for dating Harry Styles. Yeah.
23: I didn't like she's better than that. She's better than Harry.
22: Hey, and this is some TV news that pissed me off. If you guys recall, a month ago, I was raving about this TV show from the Duffer Brothers that produced Stranger Things. It's called The Burrows. It was like for seniors, but it was scary and wild, and the season was unbelievable. I binge watched it. And they're not going to do another season. They just dumped it.
23: So it's just one season?
22: One and done, yeah. Which sucks because they really didn't end it.
24: Oh, they left a cliffhanger?
22: Yes!
24: Oh, that's funny. You're the only one that watched it, Paul.
22: Apparently, Jimmy Kimmel's sidekick, Guillermo, is going to be on Dancing with the Stars.
24: Hell yeah!
22: I like that guy, yeah. And that's today's lightning round.
1: It's 7 o'clock. Pitch off.
2: The only thing I want to hear right now is
3: The Clippy.
4: Everyone in this room is now dumber for having listened to
22: Right.
24: Me. I'm a big fan of laughing when I'm not supposed to laugh. My biggest laughs have always been at funerals for some reason.
22: That's awful.
24: Just like I don't know. I don't get it. But even better when it's televised. And Paul, I think you turned me on to this clip. These news anchors, it's a compilation of two clips of these news anchors reading terrible stories. And laughing through it.
22: Oh, no. And they couldn't stop?
24: They couldn't stop laughing. And these are just, like, not fun stories.
5: Officials say one person has tested positive but is showing no symptoms. Another is symptomatic. All
22: What's
5: of them
22: will
5: spend time at the University of Nebraska Medical Center, which has a quarantine facility and a special unit for treating people with...
15: Highly infectious diseases. The CDC does not require the group to stay at the facility long. Sorry. Man trying to burn down marijuana. I'm so sorry. Burn down marijuana.
22: Oh, my God.
15: Man trying to burn down a marijuana dispensary in Monroe County accidentally caught himself on fire.
23: I'll allow that one.
24: That's a funny story. When a man caught fire. And then I don't know if you've been grocery shopping recently and noticed the paper towel math that Bounty and these big paper towel companies have been trying to put off.
22: Math?
24: Yeah. Where it's like, you know, I don't want to say, this guy explains the whole bit. But like if you go and you'll see that they're like, our 8 rolls actually equals this amount of regular rolls. This guy breaks it down in a way that we can all understand. And finally explains paper towel math to us.
26: Well, I'm back at Kroger, and Bounty has made some changes. 8 equals 20. 8 also equals 24. You know what else equals 24? 6. You know what 6 also equals? 12. What equals 12? 30 equals 12. So that means 30 equals 6, which equals 8. You know what also equals 8? 4. Unrelated.
22: What is he talking
26: 2 equals
22: about?
26: 6.
24: Bro, when you go to the buy...
22: I don't know.
24: When you go buy paper towels, and they say... 8 rolls equals 24 rolls, like regular rolls.
22: Because they're bigger rolls?
24: Correct, and thicker paper and bigger rolls. But the problem is, every single package has a different math problem. So like,
22: I got to be honest with you. I don't know who pays that kind of attention to the paper towels. You see them, you grab them.
23: Do you go generic on paper towels, or are you going brand name?
22: I go whatever Gina tells me to buy, because she has a certain one she likes. And I, if I don't
23: brand.
22: Get it, it's a certain brand, but it's also the color. It's got to match the kitchen.
23: You know, I often think, like, how do we live without paper towels? What do we do?
22: Rags.
23: Right, but you know how disgusting a rag gets after, like, a few swipes?
0: You understand that they used to have reusable diapers.
23: Yeah, that's mind-boggling, too.
0: That's the thing.
23: Like, you used to wash. I mean, how would you wash that and get it completely clean?
0: Hey, here's the thing. You wouldn't.
22: In soap. In a washing machine. What are you talking about?
23: Well, by the time we had washing machines, I think we had disposable diapers. But there was a time when there's no washing machines either. And they're just using fabric.
22: I don't know.
23: Over and look, over.
22: That's why we died at like 32. Yeah. He's an old man. How old did he die? He lived to a ripe old age of 28.
0: So next time
23: a
0: you
23: diaper
0: go,
23: infection.
0: Next time you go grocery shopping, I want you to look at the bounty.
22: Yeah, yeah.
0: And they're going to have different
22: math
0: problems.
22: And then we'll come
0: problems.
22: Back and play the bit again.
0: Yeah, I got you. And then you'll laugh. I'll send it to you
22: for
0: there.
22: For the news.
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7: I am Mike Anderson.
8: I'm Luis Diaz.
10: And I'm Wendy Grossman. Another day. And this one is going to be a scorcher. Forget the 107 or 108 degrees feels like temps from earlier in the week, because today it's going to be 110 at least, feels like. So, of course, we've got a heat advisory for both Broward and Miami-Dade out until 7 tonight. And the air quality in West Miami-Dade and Broward is also being affected by the two brush fires that continue burning. Over 200 people that live near Chrome Avenue neighborhoods voluntarily evacuated their homes as firefighters continue trying to put out those blazes.
23: Did you?
10: Well, I know.
22: I had an iguana try to run in my house. It was so friggin' hot yesterday. He's like, I gotta get out of here.
23: Paul, please.
10: He just wanted some drinks.
23: I'm burning up out here. But I was going to say, though, Diaz, did you drive through that smoke yesterday going back to Kendall?
0: Going back home? I don't think I realized.
23: Because I did, and I'm like, I don't know if I could do this for another 30 minutes. It was so bad. Yeah, and that was in a car really with bad. Recirc on.
0: I think right. I don't like that you abbreviated that. You're like when my buddy came home from the military and was using like all those slangs and stuff.
23: What do you want me to say? Recirculation?
22: What did he say?
0: He said, I had Recirc on.
22: Yeah,
23: that's what everyone says, right?
0: No one says that.
22: No one's ever said that, ever.
23: And you say, I'm going to turn on the Recirc.
22: No, I'm going to turn on the ACs. Yeah. No one's ever said Recirc.
23: Well, I mean, it's two separate buttons.
22: Yeah, but
23: Wendy,
22: no.
23: Back me up here, please.
22: No, she's not going to.
23: You say Recirc, right?
22: No, she doesn't.
10: I say it all the time.
22: No, she doesn't.
10: I
22: was
10: driving through that yesterday.
22: She never once said Recirc to me.
0: Never.
10: No, I never. No, I'm just trying to back him up.
22: Don't back him up.
10: I did drive through it. I felt the same way, and it gives you like a nasty headache.
23: Oh, did you
10: right?
23: get it? I didn't get it that bad, but
10: yeah.
22: It's funny because you don't get it in Boca, but then you get south. It's like, oh, I smell it.
23: Did you walk? Yeah. I took a picture. I walked out of the building yesterday. I don't know if you saw this, Wendy. It looked like a nuclear fallout because the sky was orange.
22: Yes, it is.
23: Did
22: weird.
23: You see that?
10: Yes. Like, I left the newsroom yesterday and I was like, all right, I'm just going to go outside into our new.
23: Right. Yeah, it was
10: like
23: crazy.
10: Chernobyl. It was like Armageddon.
23: Yeah, everything looked orange because of the brown smoke blocking out the sun.
22: You'll be okay, bro.
23: I don't know if we will. I don't know if we will.
22: Maybe it's the Sahara dust.
0: Oh, that's what it is, Saharans.
22: Right?
0: Yeah, because of the World Cup. Well, they came over to watch the World Cup, the dust particles.
22: The Saudis. All right.
10: Yeah, we're probably all going to have ash on our car this afternoon.
22: All right, keep going.
10: Well, I know it feels like summer. And the official start, though, doesn't happen till Sunday. But apparently there's some guilt involved as we transition from spring to summer. I don't know if this has happened to you guys, but after I read it, I can identify. Summer guilt is often called sunshine guilt. It's a feeling of shame, anxiety, or FOMO because you're not spending enough time outside on sunny days. Have you guys ever felt guilty, like wanting to have like a rain day when it's so nice and sunny in Florida and you feel like you
22: the
10: can't
22: problem is,
10: sit on the
22: like,
10: couch and be lazy?
22: This is why I bought a house in Maine 20 years ago because no one wants to be outside here in the summer. I hate it.
23: Yeah, you don't get that here. You don't get the summer.
22: There's no summer. Yeah. No, but up north, God, you go out, it's 70 friggin' degrees, you know.
23: Oh, yeah, and Maine.
22: Yeah.
23: But I mean, a lot of the Northeast, like, I back when I lived in Maryland, I would get that because. Yeah, you only get a few months of summer. But here it's like,
22: I
23: prefer
22: friend,
23: the cloudy days, actually.
22: Yeah. I had a buddy who lived in Seattle who would never, we would say, hey, come visit us. They're like, we're not leaving Seattle in the summer. We have three nice months. And by the way, it's probably one of the nicest places in America in the summer. But they refuse to, people in Seattle, they don't go anywhere in the summer. Isn't that interesting? Because it rains.
23: Does it stop raining in the summer there?
22: Yeah, it's perfect there in the summer. Yeah. They don't have the rain and all that misery. Yeah.
0: Why don't we have
24: You know how they have winter bird? What is it called? Snowbirds? Why don't we have summer birds that like leave South Florida?
10: We do.
22: And go to Maine in the summer?
24: No, and go to like Seattle.
22: I'm one of them.
23: Actually,
24: oh, we do have summer birds?
22: Yeah, but not to Seattle.
23: You know, I asked this question on the Maine subreddit because I'm like, we call them snowbirds. What do you call the people from Florida, that, like Paul, that go up to your plate? And they're like, we call them snowbirds.
22: Yeah,
23: Same thing.
22: They call them mass holes because they're from Massachusetts, many of them.
23: Yeah. Oh.
22: People that go up to Maine in the summer, they call them mass holes.
24: That's you?
22: I'm not from Massachusetts, but they are mass holes. And they get that accent.
24: Going
22: up to Maine for the weekend up there. All right, what else?
10: Yeah. Despite awaiting trial in Miami for attempted murder, former NFL star Antonio Brown will be allowed to travel to the Turks and Caicos because he's got a rap performance. Who knew he was a rapper? Not me.
22: Gotta
10: his attorney says he's been doing it for years.
22: I guess that's his... I don't know.
10: Yeah.
22: Is he going to prison?
10: He is. No. He's going to be wearing an ankle monitor while he raps, and he's required to appear in court via Zoom on Monday to ensure that he is back under house arrest in Broward County. He's accused of shooting at someone outside a boxing match last year and charged with second-degree attempted murder.
22: Is that it?
10: So, we'll see. Trials beginning for the accused Pacific Palisades fire starter, who's from Melbourne, Florida.
22: Of course.
10: Nearly 18 months after the fire killed a dozen people and destroyed thousands of homes, prosecutors told a federal jury yesterday that the former Uber driver did intentionally set it with a lighter. Of course, his defense attorney, you know, Steve Hanning, the Miami-based guy, says that the client is a scapegoat for Mayor Karen Bass's failures. So we'll see what happens there. All right, we got another plane crazy for you.
22: It's plane crazy.
10: Yeah, this one's crazy. A millionaire tech CEO is identified as the victim of a fiery crash on a Texas highway. He was in one of those net jets, and it crashed onto the highway, and then people were literally, you could hear them banging on the doors trying to get everybody out.
22: Anybody die?
10: The CEO did.
22: Oh.
10: Yeah. You hear that?
22: Yeah.
23: Apparently the plane
10: those are people on the highway that pulled over trying to get people off of this net jet.
23: Yeah, they're
10: plane.
23: Trying to smash the windshield.
22: What happened?
10: Yeah. It smashed into the highway, landed on its side.
22: What means they're running out of gas or something?
10: But they think the pilot reported low gas.
22: Low gas?
23: Oh, you're right.
10: That's what he said. He was running out of fuel. Low
22: what?
10: Fuel.
22: Okay.
10: Low fuel light was
22: I
10: on.
22: Think that should never happen, right?
24: Like, couldn't you just land it before you get to no
23: right,
24: gas?
23: Right, yeah, the light comes on. Maybe we should look for an airport.
22: When the light comes on, you have an extra 10 miles. You're good to go.
24: Oh, the reserve. That's what they don't tell you.
22: Oh, that's a terrible story. All right.
10: Let's end on a happy note, though. That new private terminal that we've been talking about at Miami International, it's now open in the former Pan Am headquarters. It's a facility that lets passengers bypass traditional airport experience. They've got private suites, a luxury lounge, a spa.
22: I saw the Instagram post, but I don't know what it is. Is it for any airline or is it only for like private planes?
10: No, you can, I think, take it for any airline. It's just basically a private terminal. But here's something that's kind of interesting. I don't know what we're going to call this. It's not the Mile High Club, but you can also have residential style accommodations, they call them, for discretion and comfort.
22: Discretion? What, bust one out right before
10: like
22: you get on
10: the
22: plane?
10: Room. Yeah.
22: If you have like an hour and a half, 2 hours to wait, you can just crash in there. That's not bad. So what do you pay for that privilege?
10: It doesn't say the exact cost.
22: I saw something about $1,300, but is that like on top of...
23: Like for a year's pass or every time you go through?
22: That's what I don't know. Wendy, do some digging. We'll
23: dig that up.
22: Let's hit it next hour. It's 7:16. The Castronovo $1,000 minute's coming up. That's a chance for a listener to win $1,000 from selltobobby.com just for answering 10 questions in 60 seconds. 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
1: How you doing?
0: Buddy, I'm a little nervous, right?
2: Not for you, for Bobby.
0: For my surgery tomorrow.
2: Oh my God, I forgot.
0: Forgot about that. Yep.
2: I don't know. You're not the only one going through stuff, Paul. My belt just broke.
3: No.
0: Well, I told you to drop a couple of pounds.
2: Super cheap.
4: One of those like Boy Scout belts.
2: Yeah.
0: Do you think belts are stupid expensive? I think they're a ripoff.
4: Don't have to be.
0: I don't know where.
4: How much are you paying for a belt?
0: I was at the outlet mall and I walked into the polo store and they were like $60. Like for a belt?
2: No
0: leather
2: way.
0: Belt?
2: I'm not buying that.
0: I like a reversible.
2: Oh, yeah. Reversible that way it's belt. 2 for 1.
0: Well, maybe that's
2: it's
0: why.
2: Worth yeah. the 60 at
0: I
2: that
0: was at Nordstrom Rack. That's where I saw. And I thought everything at Nordstrom Rack's going to be cheap.
2: Belts, and then you look at
0: belts
2: a
0: are a ripoff.
4: Well, unless you tuck your shirt in, no one's seen it either.
0: I know. And that's a problem. And I don't like to tuck.
4: Right. So it's like,
0: unless you're wearing a sport coat, you tuck.
4: Yeah, no one's going to see your stupid belt.
0: Unless you're David Faber.
4: Yeah, he tucks his polo shirts in.
0: He tucks his golf shirts in, which is funny. Sorry, Fabes. You know what?
4: I mean, I guess because most salespeople wear
0: JC.
4: Shirt
0: do you
4: and
0: tuck?
4: Tie, right?
0: Do you tuck your shirt in, JC?
1: Only when I have to.
0: Yeah. I mean, when I lost all the weight, I wanted to tuck all my shirts in because I could. And Gina's like, you don't have to tuck your shirt in. You're cool. It's okay. We know you lost
4: weight.
0: Yeah,
4: it doesn't. Unless you're wearing, again,
2: you lost weight.
4: Unless you're wearing a
2: great.
4: Tie, it rarely looks better. right.
0: Hey, in a couple of minutes after the $1,000 minute, we have a guest. He does all the Looney Tunes voices. He's a voice actor.
4: He's got your dream job.
0: Yeah. He does like Bugs Bunny now, and he's Mr. Potato Head in Toy Story. And he said he will do all the voices if we ask him. His name
4: is
0: Jeff Bergman. I like that stuff.
2: You know what's crazy? Because we had the Brady on, and she was like, I'm not going to say Marsha.
0: That annoyed
2: me. This guy's like, yeah, I'll do everything you want.
0: Because he's enjoying his, like, he's happy with what he, it's like when J.J. Walker came on the show and he wouldn't say, Dynamite! Like, why?
2: Crazy.
0: Like, and Jan Brady wouldn't say, Marsha.
4: Or when celebs don't want to talk about their project that they're famous for.
0: Oh, like Linda Blair. She's not going to talk about The Exorcist. And I threw her out of the studio.
2: How small was she? You could throw her.
0: Anyway, you ready, buddy?
1: I'm ready. Let's do
0: it. 10 questions, 60 seconds on the clock. Answer them all. SellTheBobby.com pays you a grand. Number one, who played James Bond in the movie Casino Royale? Go!
1: Pierce Brosnan.
0: Well, there's that. Daniel Craig.
1: Oh,
0: this
1: man.
0: Is the worst week.
1: All right.
0: This is the worst week in the history of the show.
2: Well, also, wasn't there an earlier Casino Royale? It wasn't pre-Pierce Brosnan, but... No?
4: Was it a remake?
2: Wasn't pre-Casino Royale a remake?
4: It
2: wasn't Brosnan, though. It was an early... Like, either way, the guy's wrong.
0: They had that guy. He did a one-off, and then they redid the movie. But Daniel Craig...
4: In 1967.
0: It was... What was his name? Mike?
4: What, the name of the star in the 1967 version was...
0: It was not Sean Connery.
4: Peter Sellers.
0: It was like a
1: Roger
0: comedy.
1: Moore.
0: What?
1: Roger Moore?
0: No, man. No, but, you know...
2: Peter Sellers. You had two options.
0: Roger Moore was a 70s... I was talking about the Daniel Craig version, not the 1966 Peter Sellers. Well, I don't think he was even a Bond movie, really. Peter Sellers was a comedian.
4: Yeah, it was not a Bond movie.
2: Oh, no?
1: Hey, Paul, I got a proposition for you.
0: Go, man.
1: You throw me that first question as a lifeline, and if I win the rest, I'll donate to a charity of your choice if I win.
0: That would be really nice, but I can't legally do that. It's just, you know, I don't need to have a meeting later today. I got surgery and whatnot.
2: Yeah, that's true.
4: You know, we got a coming up here. We don't need that headache.
0: But sell to Bobby. Be like, what are you? I like your moxie, as they say. It's 7:28 on the Paul Castronovo show. I have a hectic dude. We'll do another Castronovo 1000. How many this week have we had people lose it on one?
2: I think that's the third.
0: Yeah.
2: And this is the fourth day of the
0: week. Listeners, I need you people to be smart. All right, so let's listen to this guy, Jeff Bergman. I'm going to do my so he does the voice of Porky Pig. Do you think mine is better?
2: No.
4: Is that your number one Looney Tune?
0: No, I don't know. I really don't. The only thing I do is that one. So
4: you don't do Bugs Bunny? You do Falkhorn and Leghorn, don't you?
0: I say.
4: Yeah, there you go.
0: I can do some of that stuff.
2: Hey, cancel Jeff.
0: Yeah, I'll just
2: tell him we're not
0: talking
2: to him.
0: What's up, Doc? We'll be back in a minute.
3: If it walks like a duck and talks like a duck, you're high. Ducks don't talk. 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
0: 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So, whenever we have a guest on from Saturday Night Live, and I always tell you that I was supposed to be on that show.
4: Oh, yeah.
0: There's a gentleman who's our guest right now. His name is Jeff Bergman. He has my career. He doesn't know this or not. Just so this guy, Jeff, is an absolute legend in the voiceover industry. We're the exact same age. We grew up in the same era. We probably both grew up watching Looney Tunes and Hanna-Barbera. Yet he got the job doing all the voices, and I'm here with you two idiots.
2: Because he was better at it.
0: I know. Jeff Bergman, everybody. That's his name. So when Toy Story comes out, he's going to do all the stuff, the voices. Jeff, I swear to God, I'm reading about you. I'm like, I can't even. This guy, what a gig. What a perfect gig. How are you?
27: What's up, Doc?
0: That's why he has the gig.
2: There it is.
0: Wait, can I do one?
2: Do it.
0: All right, here
27: we
0: go.
27: Sure.
0: Come on. That's, come on.
27: Now, wait a second. Paul, I think they're too hard on you. My only suggestion is, if I give you one suggestion, visualize yourself rolling around in the mud.
0: Yeah.
27: Okay. And then you got it.
0: Working with these two idiots, I am rolling around in the mud. I was hey, Bonnie. I was very, I wanted to be Fred. I would do the voice of Fred Flintstone and Barney and all those guys. But you got the job. Mel Blanc passes away, and at 29 years old, somehow you step in. And, you know, Mel Blanc was the most iconic Looney Tunes voice. He did everybody. How did you get there?
27: it was not easy. It was like I was up against Babe Ruth. I felt like I was Roger Maris, okay? And I had Babe Ruth right on top of me. It was a hard job because for 50 years everybody knew that voice, and so it wasn't maybe 6.5 months after he passed away that I started to do the voices. And you know, it wasn't so easy because the fans weren't immediately accepting right away.
0: Well, how would they know? I mean, you're pretty much right on, right?
27: Well, I thank you for that. That's very kind of you, but it took a long time to really feel comfortable in that role. It just did.
0: You know, it's funny because, really, Mel Blanc was the most famous voiceover. Like, we knew his name. Why would we know his name?
2: Yeah.
0: It doesn't make any sense that we knew who he was. It's just kids watching cartoons, but I knew it was Mel Blanc.
27: You did. You know why? It was like every cartoon, every Bugs Bunny cartoon, it said voice characterizations by Mel Blanc. It was almost like a signed Picasso, if you know what I mean. It was like, oh, okay, that is who that is. And he was the first voiced artist that ever got a credit, a screen credit.
0: Jeff, did you audition to get that role after he passed?
27: I did. I had to do multiple auditions. Originally, I made a tape where I had it was called a 3/4-inch tape, a videotape, where on one channel there was Bugs Bunny's voice, and on the other channel it was an open channel. I had my voice, so they could toggle back and forth. And I guess they were a little impressed with it, but I didn't get the job. And then months, years later, after he passed away, Spielberg was making the show Tiny Toons, and they had to audition for the canon of voices. And so then I had to audition for each voice, one at a time.
0: Wow.
27: So it was a lengthy process.
0: So now you got Toy Story 5 coming out, and you've got to do Mr. Potato Head?
27: Oh, yeah.
0: Oh, boy.
27: The tall order.
0: Isn't that Don Rickles?
2: It's Rickles.
0: Rickles, first time he came on the show, he's first thing out of his mouth was, which one's a big fat Italian? Now, I'm not fat anymore, but he nailed me. And to be roasted by Rickles was my greatest accomplishment as a professional. So did you, I don't know the Mr. Potato Head voice. I'm trying to think. What does it sound like?
27: Ages 3 and up. It's on my box. Ages 3 and up. What am I? I'm not supposed to be babysitting Princess Drool.
2: That's it.
0: Lewis's face is freaking out.
2: That's crazy.
0: Yeah, it's really amazing. Wow. Yeah, I think this is going to be the biggest. Well, have you seen the film, the finished product?
27: You guys, you're not going to believe this. Tuesday night was the premiere. We all saw the film together, Tom Hanks, Tim Allen. And in the audience, I kid you not, 5 rows behind me is Taylor Swift watching the movie with us.
0: Wow.
27: And then right before the credits ended, okay, the whole place went dark. And then all of a sudden, the curtain opens up and she's on stage in that yellow dress playing the song. And if that wasn't enough,
0: oh man!
27: 5 minutes later, they wheel Randy Newman out and they duet to You've Got a Friend in Me.
0: Oh, I saw that. I saw the video of that online. Wow, you were there.
27: Yeah, I was literally 25 feet from the stage. I mean, it was insane.
0: Oh, my God.
27: Nobody knew that in the audience.
0: End the conversation with, that's all, folks.
27: Yeah, well, I want to thank everyone for

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1: Sometimes he shocks people with the smart things he says and does. 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
2: You would think Paul's about to have brain or heart surgery as many times as he's announced he's having surgery. We get it, Paul. You're having a little operation tomorrow.
3: Little?
2: You'll be okay, buddy.
4: Everyone's coming at you this week.
3: It's that guy right there, though. What's his name?
4: Eric. An old Eric.
3: Why is he so mean?
4: I mean, he's nice sometimes.
5: No. What's Sal saying? It's if Sal's being nice.
4: Sal, check in, please.
3: Sal's the one. Sal's
4: I know you're listening, son of a bitch.
3: Hey, listen, if you had a giant lump sticking out of your groin and you were in miserable pain, would you be working? Eric, chances are no. Because I'm a dying right now, but I'm here. Because I know what the alternative is.
4: Best of.
3: You guys.
5: Oh, just me
4: and
5: Mike.
4: Well, they don't let us do a show anymore. So.
3: Well, you gotta get, you know, you gotta work. You gotta put some time in. You gotta, you know, get good at it.
4: We need the time to put it in.
3: I said that yesterday, and then they shot
5: me. Yeah, but then they wanted us to come in the weekend, and I was like, I'm sick.
4: You gotta get a hernia surgery.
3: So anyway, yeah, Eric, if I die under the knife, then play that clip back for the
4: Real
3: guy.
4: Nice,
3: it's just
4: Eric.
3: A little surgery. It's not a little deal. They're putting me under.
5: The little deal is what they're going to be looking at.
3: A knife down by my pee-pee.
5: That's the little deal.
4: It's a pretty small incision, though, right?
3: It's a laparoscopic. They go in here, and then
4: they go up in your chest?
3: My stomach above the
4: top of the stomach?
3: Yeah.
5: They go in from your tummy.
3: And then they go in with my pee-pee. They go to tell me your pee-pee, and then I have veggies. Hey, by the way, Anthony Bruno, who had this a couple of years back, said, Paulie, whatever you do, only have soup. You don't want to eat any meat. No meat. You can only have soup for like a week.
4: Oh, God. And then,
3: wait a second. So, no, I call the doctor's office. They're like, no dietary restrictions at all.
5: Well, I thought.
3: So he said it's because of when you go number two. No, poopy.
5: And you go for the long stay?
3: Yeah.
4: But I mean, I would think that would be the case maybe for people that habitually have constipation. I don't know if that's you.
3: I don't know. I'm good. I'm regular.
5: You should clean out then beforehand because whatever you eat today is what's going to come out on Saturday after you have the surgery.
4: It takes that long for your
5: body to digest? Yeah, it takes 2 to 3 days.
3: What are you talking about?
5: Push through
4: when I have Chipotle and I get that corn salsa, it's coming out six hours later.
3: They don't let you host the show.
5: Got it.
3: Right there.
5: Got it.
3: You always go too far.
5: Paul gave us a little bit of leash,
4: Mike. I'm descriptive.
3: You just talked about corn.
4: I didn't say what exactly was happening with the corn.
3: Yeah,
5: well, out of the caca.
3: Caca's the worst. Hey, it's time for Mike's Awful List of the Week.
1: Mike's Awful.
3: I don't even know what it is this week.
1: List.
6: It's a good one.
1: Of the week.
6: It's a good one.
4: It's a good one. I don't think it's too awful. And it started because of something Diaz said the other day during the show. And I don't think either of us, Paul, have ever heard this saying before. Quote, deny a pregnant woman whatever and get a sty in the eye.
5: Yeah.
4: And you said it was a... maybe not Cuban, but
5: that?
4: Latino.
5: Yeah, that's a super Latino. That's a super Latino thing. If a pregnant woman asks you for something, hey, like if a pregnant woman says, hey, can I get a glass of water? Hey, can you go get me some popcorn? You have to get it for her, or you will get a sty in your eye.
3: And what does this mean? Like, who cares? It's nothing.
5: It's a way of saying whatever the pregnant woman wants, she gets.
3: Okay. Well, that's and also. If your husband's going in surgery and he needs
5: you will get a sty.
3: And your wife's name is Gina. You better go get me whatever.
5: Because she'll get a sty.
7: Yeah, that's gonna go over well.
3: No, I went out and bought a little bell, and I have it next to my bed.
4: Oh, perfect.
3: Ding ding ding ding.
5: Do you have like an outfit for her to wear when you ring the bell? I don't want to know. You know what? I asked that, and I was like, I don't want to know. That's for you.
3: Let's play nurse doctor.
5: Now Gina's going to get mad when she calls.
3: Do you have more Cubans?
4: Oh, yeah. So I consulted my girlfriend, who is Cuban,
3: right,
4: and asked her, what other sayings do Cubans use that we would not be familiar with?
3: You used to say you people. I think the expression was
4: you people.
5: That's good. Yeah.
3: I do that with Jeff Stein all the time. I'll say, you people. And he's like, what do you mean? It's Jewish? I go, no, doctors. You people. And just to annoy him.
5: It would be great if you said it with a Hispanic accent. You people.
3: I distinctly heard him say Jew.
5: Yep.
4: All right, so I'm going to hand it over to a
5: Jewish.
3: That's from Woody Allen, buddy.
5: Oh, is it really?
3: Yeah. All right, go ahead.
5: I just ruined the bit. Sorry. Oh, for not
4: All right, well, Diaz, I'm going to have you read these so I don't butcher them on the air.
3: We'll start. It's funnier to hear gringo speak.
4: You want me to do it?
3: Yeah, all right.
4: Number one. Oh, God. I don't know why. I get so, like, speaking another language on air, like, I'll do it in person, but it's so much more nerve-wracking.
3: I'm really good at it. I don't understand. Like, when I went to Italy and I was reading off my phone on Google Translate, and the girl at the table from Rome didn't know I was reading Google Translate. She says, "Your Italian is very good."
4: Really?
3: And I go, "I'm reading on the phone." She goes, "My God, it was fantastic. Well, you're beautiful. And you come with me, you'll get a sty in the eye."
5: Give me a second, lady. Give me a second. Grazie.
3: There you go.
4: All right,
3: go.
4: Here we go. Number one. Cria cuervos y te sacaran los ojos. Raise crows and they'll peck your eyes out.
3: What does that even mean?
7: What does that mean?
4: Don't trust people. How that means that?
3: It doesn't mean
4: I don't
3: that.
4: Like, no.
3: Even Lewis has never heard that one.
5: No. If you raise crows, if you feed into crows.
4: I didn't know crows were untrustworthy.
3: Yeah, they're bad.
5: Have you not read
3: Tom and Jerry and all that?
5: Anything? Yeah, so if you raise crows, not raise crows like.
3: Your kids are bad kids, they're going to peck your eyes out.
5: Anyone. Like, it's kind of like a Dimico Kenanda.
3: That's what I thought. Yeah, Dimico Kenande.
5: It's like if you hang out with crows, they're going to peck your eye out. That's what that's saying.
3: I grew up as a kid we never had any of these stupid slogans.
5: Sorry that we speak in parables.
3: Why?
5: I mean, I guess because the good Lord Jesus Christ spoke in parables. Sorry, Wendy.
4: I mean, I'm sure we got a bunch of weird English.
3: Wendy's
4: ones
3: like that. Jesus who?
4: All right, number two.
7: Wait a minute. I knew the OG. Come on.
4: Uno sabe más por viejo que por diablo.
5: El diablo sabe más por viejo de por ser diablo. The devil knows more from his wisdom than he does from being the devil. Which is to say, like, the devil knows.
3: This is ignorant.
5: No, that's just saying wisdom, wisdom. And
3: he's saying wisdom, wisdom.
4: One is wisdom. Knows more
3: something
4: from being
3: Lewis
4: old
3: Diaz
4: than
3: doesn't
4: from
3: have,
4: being,
3: wisdom.
4: You know more from being old than from being the devil.
5: Yeah.
4: Again, I'm not sure how that makes sense. But
3: none of these so far make sense. That's, like, if find me one that makes sense. You're
5: that's like
3: to
5: Butch Davis. Remember when Butch Davis and FIU beat UM at Marlins Park a few years ago?
3: Greatest day of my life.
5: That was wisdom. Of Butch Dave, that was the experience of knowing how to get these players
3: who are
5: not good. What were
3: you doing that day? How did you function that day?
5: Celebrating. That was the one day I repped FIU again. I was like, yeah!
3: That's hilarious.
5: But, like, yeah, that's when experience beats talent, like, that's what you say. Like, what that guy understood. It's experience.
4: Number three.
3: Go back to the beginning. What are these slogans?
4: These are unique Cuban sayings, and I have some traditions as well that I was
5: folklore too.
4: Not aware of. Number three, dime con quién andas y te diré quién eres.
5: Tell me who your friends are, I'll tell you who you are.
4: I guess we have that in English as well.
5: Yeah, the company you keep. You guys have something.
4: Yeah,
5: like
4: you're only as good as the company you keep. Yeah.
5: That one.
3: I've been preaching that one to the kids from day one. Doesn't always work.
5: No.
3: Yeah, doesn't always work.
5: So, hey, look, we united on that one. That's good.
4: All right. Number four. Tremendo arroz con mango.
3: What?
5: Don't eat a mango. Arroz con mango. Do you ever eat rice and mango?
3: No.
5: Exactly.
3: Who would? What?
5: So when something doesn't make sense, or like it's just weird, like it shouldn't go together, eso es un tremendo arroz con mango. It's something that shouldn't happen.
4: Situation, yeah. Like a cluster F.
5: Yes, correct.
3: Oh, okay.
4: In a way. Number five.
3: That's a horrible combo.
5: Correct. That's why we
3: rice
5: named it that.
3: Mango.
5: That's how we put it.
4: Wouldn't
5: it
4: be
5: there.
4: That bad.
3: Yeah.
4: Yeah, I could do it.
3: What do you like with your mango?
4: I mean, Cubans rice. Eat bananas with everything. That's weirder to me than a mango with rice.
3: Yeah, it is.
5: We do have bananas.
4: My girlfriend had a banana with a steak a few weeks back.
3: You need to divorce her immediately. I love her, and I'll be friends with her forever, but you have to leave her.
5: Get your blood work done. We'll see who has better potassium.
4: I'm sure it's healthier to have all those bananas, but it's just weird. Number five, donde el diablo dio las tres voces.
3: Donde el diablo, where's the devil?
4: Le oyo.
5: Brother, say that.
3: Can I
4: see this
3: that?
4: One is probably the weirdest.
3: Let me try it.
4: Here, number five, right there at the bottom.
3: Cinco.
5: Did you say cinco?
3: Sí.
4: De nada.
3: Donde el diablo dio las tres voces y nadie le oyo.
5: I honestly didn't understand you guys.
3: What was V-O-C-E-S? How do you pronounce that?
5: Voces.
3: Voces. Okay. Donde el diablo dio las tres voces y nadie le oyó. N-A-D-I-E.
5: Where the devil had three voices and no one heard him?
3: Yes. Where the devil gave the three voices and no one heard him. That is what speaks volumes. Your girlfriend says this crap to you.
4: Not to me, but apparently it's common within the Cuban culture.
5: I don't know if I've heard that one. Can I read
4: Cubans
5: it?
4: Cubans, back me up here, please.
2: Oh, yeah, sorry.
4: Yeah, maybe it'll ring a bell if you see it on paper.
3: What the hell are we talking about? You know, you call it Mike's Awful List.
4: Yeah, this one might be awful.
2: No, okay,
4: I thought it was
3: I can't even get through it.
5: So, yeah, that's one of those, we say casa carajo. Like,
3: del carajo. That means the hell.
5: Yeah, like the house, this of somewhere hell. Far the away. House. Like, where is that? Oh, donde el diablo se, where the devil spoke in three voices and no one heard him. That's how far away this is. If you're going to go somewhere far,
4: how does that mean that?
3: Can we shift gears from this dumb conversation to, we were talking off air before the show, before you got here late, Louis, but you're Cuban. I get it. The show starts at 6. Louis Diaz comes in at 6:05. The Cuban birthday thing. Is it?
4: Or even just Latino birthdays. I swear, you guys take it way more seriously than us white people.
3: Yeah, I remember when my son was dating the lovely Cuban gal, every weekend it was like, oh, we got a big birthday. I have to go down to this birthday and a candle with the birthday. This one's birthday. Is it like a milestone? No, she's 22. Like 23. Like what?
4: Like growing up.
5: 44. That's it.
4: When I was like a kid or a teenager, we went to Chili's. I got some wings.
3: Milestone birthdays are one thing. You got, you know, like 21 when you're legal, or in my day it was 18. That's a big one. And then like
4: 40.
3: 30, 40. The 50 is probably the biggest.
7: Yeah.
3: And then 90. But then the 90-year-old doesn't know.
4: Or 100, if you make it that far, would be huge.
3: But then they're miserable.
4: But they can't really. Yeah, they're just sitting in
3: what
4: a wheelchair at that
3: here?
4: Point.
3: What is this?
4: Yeah. Oh, and speaking of Cuban traditions, let me run this by Diaz, because I saw this at a 90-year-old's birthday.
3: But let's address the birthday, though. Do you guys think you take it too far?
5: I am in the minority of the minorities when I say I don't celebrate my birthday. I don't like it. I don't like my birthday.
3: Is it the Cuban women? Girls?
5: No. But everyone else in my family loves their birthday. My dad loves his birthday so much, he implemented when I was a kid. So I've always been raised on this, birth weeks. He said, one day's not enough to celebrate me. I want a birth week.
3: I like your dad.
4: Do love birthdays, too.
3: Like to throw parties because it gets me together with my friends.
5: The week doesn't inhibit on the huge party. We still get the huge party, but the other 6 days as well.
3: The older you get, the presents fall apart.
5: 100%.
3: Like when you're a kid, you get good presents.
4: What, you want toys?
3: When you're an adult, what do you get? Oh, here's a shirt.
7: Right.
3: Here's a gift card to Tommy Bahama.
4: I don't want my friends getting me gifts.
3: Oh, I do.
4: It's weird.
3: I mean,
4: your significant other, sure, give me a gift.
3: Just give me a bottle of wine.
4: Maybe. But
3: stock my liquor bar.
4: I don't need a pile of gifts like a child on my birthday.
5: So, I don't know. But yes, Cubans, we party hard, bro.
3: So in other words, you got a big birthday coming up for the girl?
4: Your girlfriend's big birthday, June 28th.
3: Right.
4: Off a couple days next week.
3: You got to take days off for it?
4: Yes, because this is a big milestone birthday.
3: I'm
4: terrified.
5: Are you finally turning 18?
4: Yes, she's turning 30 years old. I'm terrified because I'm thinking, am I doing enough? Because I went to a 90-year-old Cuban's, one of her relatives' birthday over the weekend, and they had an effing stand-up comedian, they had a singer, they had a DJ.
5: Why wasn't I called?
3: What age?
7: Wait, 90. You have Lewis and Paul.
5: Why wasn't I called?
7: You got all of them.
3: Lewis would have opened.
4: I mean, it was outside, too, which was a problem because it was 100 degrees outside. So I was sweating my ass off. But they went all, and I get 90, that's a big one. But I wouldn't even think of getting a stand-up comedian.
3: Were there any jokes like, he's so old that he was there for the Lincoln assassination? How was Ford? Do you have good seats at the Ford Theater?
4: I don't know what she said because it was all in Spanish.
5: That's a good one.
4: You know. But
7: wait, what did you plan?
4: I've been planning this for 3 months.
5: I'm sorry, but you also asked me because something happened at this 90-year-old party.
4: Oh yes, I want to run this by too. Is this another?
5: You asked me off air, and I'm going to tell you it does not happen.
4: Well, let me throw it out there. Maybe some other listeners have seen this, but at this 90-year-old's birthday party, again, the singer's out there. He's singing. She's right in the middle of the dance floor. He's singing to her. One of her nephews comes up, starts twerking on her. Okay, he's getting crazy.
3: What? At 90?
4: That's fun, whatever.
5: How old is this kid?
4: He's probably in his early 30s.
5: So not a kid.
4: No, not a child, but he's young, obviously much younger. He's in his early 30s. He's twerking on her. Okay, that's all fun. Then he takes his hand and flops her breast, lifts it up.
3: What are you talking?
4: And lets it flop down to her belly
3: again.
4: What
3: is his relationship with her?
4: I think it was his
3: grandmother?
4: Either his grandmother or... But I don't care what relation you are. That's weird.
3: You don't touch somebody's boob?
5: That's wild.
4: He did. We're all looking at each other like, what the... Did he just flop her breast?
3: Did everybody look around at
4: or was it? From what I could tell, everyone's like, did he just...
3: Oh, okay. So it's not a tradition. He's just a
4: pick up her boob. And it wasn't like he just poked it or... I mean, he full-on put his hand, and she had some pretty big breasts, under the breast, and then he lifted it up about 6 inches and let it flop.
3: And a little bird flew out.
4: Yeah, a bunch of moths.
3: And then did he thumb wrestle the nipple?
4: So again, is this a typical Cuban birthday celebration?
3: Can't say it is. No, not. I don't know what's going on in this weird family that you're hanging out with. I'm going to go ahead and move on and do the news.
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10: I'm Luis Diaz.
7: And I'm Wendy Grossman. Not only do we have our fourth straight heat advisory of the week today, we're going to take our old feels like 107 and ratchet it up a few notches to make it feel like 110 this afternoon.
3: That sounds
7: afternoon.
3: Like a...
7: The advisory, yeah.
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3: Ah, you did a Rock 104 forecast?
7: Yeah, of course.
3: Man. Cool.
7: Back in the day.
3: Me too.
7: We both got our start there, right?
3: Yeah.
7: All right. This advisory's out for
3: FM Gainesville, North Central Florida's home of rock and roll.
7: There you go. The advisory's out for Broward and Miami-Dade until 7 tonight. Brush fires are also disrupting lives in Miami-Dade. Over 200 people voluntarily evacuated their homes near Chrome Avenue as the wildfires continue spreading. One is about 30% contained. The other's 25% contained. The good news in all this, no injuries are reported. We still don't know how it all started. There are still no signs of Nancy Guthrie following a search south of the Arizona border. Volunteers and search groups made efforts yesterday to find the missing mother of Today Show host Savannah. Volunteers conducted several searches after they got anonymous tips that her remains were buried in Mexico. Oh. The 84-year-old was first reported missing from her Arizona home in February. The University of Florida may have to wait before hiring its next president. The Board of Governors chairperson wants the vote to confirm Stuart Bell to be postponed because he's concerned the UF Board of Trustees may have had too much authority in the hiring process. He says this is not about Bell. It's just about the process. So it should go through. Bad news. If you need a new iPhone, Apple says it's raising prices on all of its products because of the increasing costs of memory and storage chips. CEO Tim Cook says the company's been trying to shield customers from price increases, but the situation's unsustainable. Demand for the chips has skyrocketed alongside with the growth of AI data centers. And Paul, I did some digging last hour. We were talking about the new private terminal at Miami International in the old Pan Am headquarters.
3: Yeah.
7: It's like a luxury terminal, so you don't have to deal with the hordes of people, the masses, and you get a private salon and VIP service. Yeah, all that. All right. So if you want to go for the day, you can go for one-time use. It's going to set you back $900. But if you want to do an all-year access membership, that costs $4,850.
3: And so you go to this terminal, you're alone.
4: Does it have a separate entrance?
3: Right.
7: Yes.
3: And you got
4: it does.
3: So does it matter what airline you're on? Or what are they?
7: No, here's what's included. When you go, you get the private TSA and immigration screening. You get a chauffeured BMW or limo ride to and from your jet bridge with stairs that you just go up.
3: Oh, so that's
7: you don't have to get in the terminal
3: with other
7: people.
3: That's what I was wondering. People. So they take you from that terminal and you go and they take you right to the plane and you get on at boarding.
7: Yes.
3: And do you get first class tickets?
7: You get all kinds of food. I'm sorry?
3: Is it a first class seat on the plane too? Does that matter?
5: Well, that's for you to buy.
3: So this is
5: like Admiral's Club, Centurion Lounge. This is just top tier of that.
3: I mean, every time I try to get into the Centurion or one of those, they're always full.
5: Yeah,
3: they're always slammed because everybody's
5: early flights.
3: Early in the day.
5: Early in the day.
3: In the morning, you're right. You can get in, usually.
7: Yeah. This is just like having your own terminal.
3: Who needs that?
7: So you get free parking, though, with it. So that's good.
3: Oh.
5: wait. Yeah, that's what I wanted to ask. No valet? If you're spending they got to valet your car.
7: Yeah, you pull up, you get complimentary parking, you get a spa service, you get to use the showers there, they'll wash your car.
3: I just want to get on the plane and go. How long do you have to get there before can you just show up 5 minutes before the flight?
7: Yeah, I don't think you only have to be there an hour, because they have their own security checkpoint.
3: That's almost worth it, I guess. Do you have to take off your shoes and all that crap?
7: Nope.
3: All right, cool.
7: Well, only if you're getting a massage. You can take everything.
3: But if you're rich enough to do that,
4: TSA massages.
3: Aren't you just? I'm going to the airport to get a quick massage before my flight.
7: No, the salon has a whole service of regular salon services, spa services.
5: I got a massage last time I went to the airport.
3: Why?
5: And honestly, I put a knife in my carry-on, and they just felt me all up and down.
3: Okay, that's not funny. Yeah. All right.
7: That's one way to do it. All right, and this one cracks me up. Okay, international World Cup fans are getting a taste of American cuisine, right? And they're, all reporting about it on social media. Well, the biggest hit, ranch dressing. It's so popular. Yeah, I'm not even joking. Listen to this one. The TSA had to issue a travel warning for international travelers, telling them that you have to take your ranch packets back as a liquid carry-on. It counts sauces and gels must be in containers that are 3.4 ounces or less.
3: What countries people are coming here and taking ranch dressing home? Can you?
7: Everybody in Europe. Apparently, I asked. No ranch dressing in Europe, and they're going crazy.
3: And there shouldn't be.
4: I can't believe you hate ranch dressing.
3: It's not great.
4: If you get a good, house-made ranch, there's nothing like it.
5: Ranch is like the Beatles of dressings. Like, everyone loves... ranch.
3: I've never been at dinner and someone says, what kind of dressing would you like? And someone's saying ranch. No one. With their salad, would you like oil and vinegar? No one ever says ranch.
4: Salads, I like it for French fries. I love dipping my pizza in it.
7: Yeah, the European. That's it. Ding, ding, ding, Mike. Europeans, they like to dip their pizza crust in the ranch.
3: No Italian is doing that, I'm telling you.
5: And you don't like the Beatles, and I don't like Pulp Fiction. We got big problems in this
4: table. Do you dip your pizza in ranch, Diaz?
5: 400-pound Lewis?
3: He was chugging it.
5: May have dabbled.
4: I don't know why it works, but it does. It's so damn good.
7: It does. I do it too.
4: Yeah, Paul, try it.
7: I don't know.
4: Have you actually tried it?
3: Yeah, I've eaten.
4: You've tried dipping pizza in ranch. A good ranch.
3: The only place you would get it would be Domino's. 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
4: 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I'm telling you, it'll make you cry, as you like to say.
7: Flicker Light has a really good ranch, too. But anyway, the TSA is getting funny with their ads. 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
3: Just check it, man. 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
5: Amazon.
3: All right, we got to jump. We got the Florida Man or Not Bit. 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We'd love to send you. We have 3 Florida Man or Not stories. 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

0: 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It's 8:18. Our contestant today is
1: Frankie.
0: All right,
2: Miami.
0: Frankie.
2: Yeah, Paul can't move right now.
0: I am struggling.
2: He's in severe pain.
0: I just popped it back in.
3: Good morning, guys.
0: I think I'll be okay for the next 10 minutes or so.
2: He was on the floor during the commercial break.
0: Thank you for not taping it.
2: Damn it. I didn't think to get some video of that.
0: You don't need that. Let a man have a little peace.
4: I actually saw it and I just felt bad for him.
2: Yeah, same.
0: And you walked right by me and stepped over me. Why didn't you help me up?
4: I kicked you, but I didn't feel that bad.
0: Hey, Andrew Dice Clay. Hey, and Billy Gardell are playing at the Parker in December. I think it's, September 12th. Forgive me. And we want to send you there, big guy. All right?
3: All right.
0: Because we got a bunch of stories here, a bunch of weird stuff. In fact, it's Gunplay Thursday here on the Paul Castronovo Show with story number one. Get two right. We'll send you the show. So we were talking about a birthday party a Cuban birthday party a few minutes ago where weird things happened. So they're fun until somebody drinks an entire handle of Jack Daniels, starts shooting at police helicopters and flipping Abuela's teat out. That could be serious jail time. This man's name is Justin. He was celebrating his 39th birthday, and he got very angry at his family. So as one does, he grabs his weapon and begins firing the entire magazine into his own apartment. Mom and Dad called the cops, but instead of settling down, Justin went to the second floor and began shooting at a police helicopter for over 20 minutes. By the way, 20 minutes is a long time. Why did the helicopter not leave?
2: Yeah, not get out of the way.
0: Anyway, he was sentenced to 9 years in federal prison. The judge said if your aim had been better, you could have killed somebody in a helicopter. I blame the aim on the handle of Jack, which, by the way, 1.75 liters. That's a half a gallon of Jack Daniels.
2: Damn.
0: He was buzzed. Is that a Florida criminal or not?
3: I'm going to go with no, Polly.
0: California.
3: Not Florida.
0: Yeah, you got it. You nailed it. Wow. The Jack Daniels, right? I don't know anyone that drinks Jack down
4: right.
0: here.
4: My dad is the only person I know that drinks Jack.
0: Really?
3: It's too hot.
2: Is
3: too hot
2: for
3: Jack to be drinking Jack Daniels
0: too hot,
3: down here.
0: Too hot for Jack. Yeah, he's
2: but
0: right.
2: The Cubans love the whiskey, though.
0: No.
2: I think
4: whiskey.
2: They Jameson, like the rum. Right?
4: Jamo, a lot of Cubans I know like Jamo. I'm a big bourbon guy.
0: Well, he's
4: a
0: not Cuban,
4: A lot of us have moved
0: guy.
4: Over to bourbon. No.
0: Uh-oh. All right, next story.
2: Man accidentally shoots himself in his home. One neighbor told local news that he often hears noises coming from the house but didn't think anything of it. Quote, we have always heard noises coming from that house. I'd hear screaming, but I figured it was normal for them. Didn't think anything of it. Cops later confirmed that a man had accidentally shot himself while screwing around with his gun. He was airlifted and is in critical condition. Florida man or not?
3: Let's go with Florida man.
2: Right here in the Redland.
0: You nailed it. Two for two.
3: Yeah.
0: Very, very strong.
3: That's right.
0: Enjoy the Dice Clay Show. Thank you, Billy. It's 8:21. You hold on. We got to get your name and information. Brad Meltzer, famous writer. He's also a dad. He's got his Father's Day thing coming up this week, and he's got a new book out. Let's chat with him as the Paul Castronovo Show continues.
5: At lunch yesterday, he ate what he thought was feta cheese crumble off his shirt. 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
25: 8:30 in the morning. He's one of our dear friends. Talented as hell. Known him a long time. A true South Florida treasure as he comes to us with yet another of his series of I Am books, Ordinary People That Have Changed the World. This time, I am Teddy Roosevelt, ladies and gentlemen. His name is Brad Meltzer.
26: Clap, Lewis. Why don't you clap?
27: Diaz hates books.
25: Diaz is the only one who buys. He actually buys the books for his children.
27: Paul was like, who buys books? And he was like, we go to the library every day. We buy books at Barnes & Noble all the time.
25: I download books. Is it the same, Brad?
27: Audiobooks?
28: You don't even download books. I send them to you for free.
25: You don't send me the audiobooks. I don't have time to sit on a couch. I listen to your books on the way to work and whatnot.
28: As long as they cost you money, I'm happy.
27: As long as I cost you money.
25: So, Teddy Roosevelt. That guy's he's an adventurer, no?
28: He's a badass. It's America 250 here. We've done these books now for over a decade. They're kids' books trying to give your kids and your nieces and your nephews better heroes to look up to. And as we were coming to America 250, we're like, who do we put out there to represent America? And we did Abraham Lincoln. We did George Washington. It was time for Teddy Roosevelt. And I love him because he's... When he's younger, his dad teaches him, he's like, I don't like bullies. You got to stand up to bullies. And he teaches Teddy Roosevelt that just because you have money and you have fame and power, that doesn't make you great. What makes you great is it shows you have a responsibility to other people, taking care of people who can't fight for themselves. And he even thinks that about the environment. That's where we get the national park system at. Teddy Roosevelt's like, don't build on this park. Don't build a factory there. And that's where the national park system comes from. So I love the fact that Teddy Roosevelt teaches your kids in your life how to fight back and how to stand for something bigger than yourself.
25: When was he? Was he president before FDR? Yeah, way before.
28: Yeah, of course. Yeah, way before. They were relatives. I mean, that's a powerful family.
25: You think? Kennedy's were big, too.
5: Were they?
6: Yeah.
28: I've heard about them. They're pretty big.
27: Now, if all the presidents.
28: The thing about Roosevelt is Roosevelt has like Kennedy luck too. His sister, I mean, his wife and his mother die on the same day on Valentine's Day.
5: God.
28: And he's miserable. He can't get over it. He's like devastated. He's like, I'm never getting over this. And everyone thinks of Teddy Roosevelt as like this, you know, again, the badass fighter. But when he's born, he's small. He gets sick a lot. He has asthma at a time when no one knows what to do. He even gets bullied a lot as a kid. But when his mom and his wife die on the same day, he can't get over the grief. So he goes out to North Dakota. They have a ranch out there. And he just lies on the ground listening to the wolves looking at the stars. And that's where he starts riding horses, spends 13 hours a day riding. And he realizes that your gifts are not the things that you're just born with. They're the things you work hardest. And he just works harder. And that's where he becomes the outdoor guy who is like, we're going to protect the environment now. We're going to take care of this stuff.
25: Did Robin Williams play him in the movie?
5: Yeah.
25: In Night of the Museum?
28: Yeah.
25: He did, right.
28: Yeah. I love the fact that I've spent my life telling true stories. And you're like, did Robin Williams play him in the fictional Ben Stiller movie?
25: Yeah, but I think he did him well. I think he portrayed
28: super
25: him well.
28: Well.
25: Yeah,
28: super
25: yeah.
28: well. He's so good at Teddy Roosevelt. And, you know, Teddy Roosevelt is, I don't know if you knew this, is the teddy bear is named after him. That's where you get the word teddy bear from.
5: Yeah, my daughter did they had a project this year about presidents, and we did ours on Teddy Roosevelt. So I'm a little offended you didn't ask me for
25: famous quote is he attributed to?
5: Hey, what's up, guys? How you guys doing?
25: No. He invented the fist bump. No, it was, he said, speak softly and carry a big stick.
27: Oh, that's right.
25: That came from Teddy Roosevelt. See, I know a little bit about the guy. I Googled it.
28: That's a good one. And the big stick is good. My favorite quote that he has is his most famous speech, which I will not read the whole thing, but I'll just read you the first line. It's called the Man in the Arena. And it says, it's not the critic who counts. Not the man who points out how the strong man stumbles. The credit belongs to the man who's actually in the arena. The guy who comes up short again and again but doesn't stop. So that his place shall never be with those timid souls who neither know victory nor defeat. And we put that in the book,
25: The
28: Big American Flag. And I'm like, read that on July 4th and inspire the little one in your life.
25: How about what happened to him October 14th, 1912?
28: October 14th.
5: I know it. I just want to give Brad.
25: Don't know it.
5: I want to give Brad the opportunity because he wrote the book.
25: He was shot.
5: Remember?
28: You know what? You know what's cool? You know what saved him when he was shot?
25: His speech.
28: He gives his speech. He puts it in his pocket.
25: Well, the
28: bullet basically hits the speech and doesn't kill him.
25: It was a 50-page speech. So it was, you know,
27: nice. I was gonna say, what also, they shot with a pellet gun.
25: Also, the audience was saved from having to listen to a 50-page speech. So, you know, they win. It's a win-win.
28: Let me tell you something. I have a crazy uncle, and when I was younger. We were at his house in California, and he took out a bow and arrow, and he was like, tried to shoot through a phone book with it. And in his house, by the way. And it didn't go through. He's like, wait, I have a gun. I can shoot through that. So he pulls out a gun, and he shoots into the phone book, and it goes pretty deep into it.
25: God.
28: And then he's like, wait, this is better. And then he pulls out, I'm not kidding, a Tommy gun, like an old like mobster Tommy gun.
25: Who the hell are you hanging around with?
28: My uncle, my mother's brother, who's crazy, and then he puts two phone books together and goes like dug dug dug on the Tommy gun. It goes through both phone books and through the wall. And then he's looking through the wall like, oh my gosh, it went through the wall. I'm like, dude, that's your neighbor. I was like 13 years old, and even I knew like you can't. This is you're crazy. And so when I hear that story about Teddy Roosevelt, I'm like. That was the weakest ass gun, not the biggest speech.
25: What? So Brad Meltzer's on the line with us. His new book is called "I Am Teddy Roosevelt." You're a dad. You got a bunch of kids. What is your dream Father's Day this Sunday?
28: My dream. So I get all my kids will be here. My wife is so nice that she's throwing a little Father's Day brunch for the whole family.
25: That's rare.
28: And
25: rare.
28: All my kids are coming, and that's rare. That's the rare thing. We don't get, you know, my son graduated Michigan, so he's living in New York, so we're not all in the same place anymore.
25: Right.
28: But I get all three of them together, and
25: Gina goes,
28: what do you
25: want for Father's Day? I go, how about 20 minutes of silence?
27: Oh, for God's sake.
28: Yeah, I was going to say, people are just like, just leave me alone. I
25: saw it online. This is on Reddit. To spend time with my family. Yeah. Not expected to go out to dinner with my in-laws.
5: That'd be nice.
25: Yeah, I don't know.
5: That's your mother-in-law.
28: My son's trying to make his own today. My son is in New York City, and he just texted me that he was trying to get into the Knicks parade. It starts at 10. Obviously, it's now 8:30. They've already stopped letting people in. That's how many people showed up so early.
25: Oh, man. I wouldn't go anywhere near that mess.
27: Yeah, you couldn't pay me.
28: No way. I went to the Heat one, though, when we won.
25: Yeah, so did we.
5: I
25: always like
5: people to fight.
25: I like
28: yeah,
25: to go
28: 8 million people.
25: I like to go fishing with my kid, but I'm going to be recovering, so that's out. But I got to spend a week with him. And
28: I thought for sure you'd be fishing. No, yeah, no. Fishing is always like that's your Father's Day.
25: Yeah, I mean, and that and like coming back and cooking something outdoors. I don't think it would.
28: I feel like Father's Day is definitely like a barbecue. Like the Jews will do bagels and brunch because we like that. That's right. Good.
25: What about?
28: But eventually, there's got to be some cooked meat.
25: I think a baseball game would be so great.
5: My wife wanted to.
28: I agree with that.
25: In a real town.
5: My wife wanted to go to the Marlins game.
25: For Father's Day?
5: We can afford it. So.
25: $11 a ticket. You can take the Brightline
27: really
25: or whatever.
27: $11?
25: Yeah.
28: See, it's funny. I didn't even think about going to a baseball game. I wanted to play a baseball. I want to play baseball.
27: Now we're talking.
25: Let's get a softball game going, dude. I've seen you throw out the first pitch. Don't.
5: Let's do it.
28: Let me tell you something. The Marlins years ago, when Miguel Cabrera, we had Cabrera back in the day on Father's Day, they opened up and he was like it must have been his rookie year. And they let all fathers, if you had your kid, you could throw a baseball on the field with your kid. And I went to that. I was like, I want to do Field of Dreams. And that was awesome. And then I have my daughter who was like probably like a year old. And Miguel Cabrera, I have the picture. I'll send it to you. And my son is beaming. He's so excited to meet Miguel Cabrera. And my daughter is like looking at him like, who is this creep? Like, and he's sweet as could be. He's just like a rookie ball player. And I'm like, Lila, you're sitting on the lap of one of the greatest baseball players of modern time and looking like he just took a dump in his lap.
25: You always wonder about these players that come into our lives and then they're just gone. Like, where they? Whatever happened to Dontrell Willis? He was this giant.
28: Dontrell Willis was so nice. I took my son.
25: Guy.
28: I remember him, man. He was a great guy.
25: But where is he now?
28: Guy.
25: I know
28: great
25: that,
28: guy.
25: But what happened to the guy? Where is he now?
28: I don't know. That's the question. Like, either you get like a deal. You open a restaurant like Bo, you get a deal, or like, really, you sign autographs, I guess, at stuff. I don't even know.
5: We sent him and Miggy to Detroit, and Miggy flourished, Hall of Famer, first ballot, D-Train, not so much. But he's on the MLB Network now.
25: He is?
5: And on Fox, and he's out there.
28: All right. Good.
25: I rented a house in Costa Rica with my buddies and my son, and the guy goes, this is the house that Bronson Arroyo rents. Remember that?
5: I haven't heard that name in a minute.
25: I know. That's what I said. Maybe
28: long time, man. You're really like, yeah.
25: So many baseball players come into the league.

0: 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The other is Doc Reno plugging another one of his events. 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

0: It's time now for Germs with Gina, my sainted wife.
1: You ready for Father's Day, Gina?
0: Oh, yeah, she's probably at the mall, for all we know.
1: Oh, you procrastinate like that, Gina?
0: I don't think she can hear you.
2: No. I'm sorry. I'm already done with that. I already got the gift.
0: Yeah, she's like, oh, I have to go to the jewelry. I have to go to get my watch fixed at the mall. I'm like, okay, you're probably at Bass Pro Shops buying me a present.
3: You're probably at Bass Pro Shops in aisle 13, right underneath the lures.
0: She's probably at R.J. Boyle's store buying me.
1: I would think the fishing stuff would be a no-fly zone at this point.
0: I don't need any fishing.
3: That's the best way.
0: I just want to spend time with my family.
3: Wrong.
2: That's AJ's department. It's the fishing paraphernalia.
0: I don't even get to fish anymore. I'm too busy. You know.
3: I'm going to do that with Laura. She's probably already planning a nice fishing trip, me by myself, so I can relax. That's probably what she's doing.
0: Gina, before we get into your germ segment, I posted this on the internet yesterday. Any questions for Gina? By the way, if you're a new listener, Gina is my wife, and she's a germaphobe, and so we thought we'd exploit that by having her on the radio, and she points out what's. Anyway, any questions for Gina? I have 28. I whittled it down to like 10. Can you answer these?
2: Regarding your pity party for your hernia surgery?
0: This is about germs.
2: We're talking about germs. I thought we were going to talk about your potential surgery.
0: It's not potential. It's coming.
1: How much are you dreading, Gina, the post-surgery maid service that you're going to have to do.
2: Well, I was actually stocking up on booze yesterday when I went out, booze for myself. He's going to get me back, I'm sure.
0: I'm so upset. By the way, the last surgery I had my knee done, and that's how we were getting in a fight because I was annoyed and in pain. She was trying to tell me that she was pregnant with our child in a romantic way, but I was being a jerk because I was recovering from surgery, and she threw it at me, and it was like a...
1: Oh, my God.
0: It was a poop.
2: No, it was a little diaper that had like a little brown stain on it.
0: Yeah, and the stain said it's a boy.
2: It was fake.
0: Yeah, it was fake. It was cute.
2: Yeah, fake.
1: But you ruined the moment.
2: It was adorable.
0: Hey, here's question
2: number
0: one.
2: Of course you did.
0: Dear Gina, would you drink out of your husband's glass?
2: Yeah. I don't usually drink the same things you're drinking.
0: If I said, here, taste this, would you?
2: Yes.
3: With a straw.
0: If a waiter touches the rim of your glass. Okay, that's a good answer. Would you rather use a public restroom or just go home?
2: Obviously, I'd rather use my own bathroom, but that's not possible.
0: Do you trust airplane coffee? This is a dilemma.
2: No.
0: This is a dilemma.
2: No. Mm-mm. No. I bring my own like little espresso, like a little Starbucks in a can if I think I'm going to need a coffee because I don't trust that water on the airplane or the ice.
0: Ice comes out of an ice bag.
1: Yeah, but they probably use their hand to grab it.
0: They use a little cup. I just was on a plane.
1: I was going to ask you, Gina, at your house, do you have an ice scooper? Because I know that's one of your pet peeves is people grabbing ice and throwing it in the glass.
0: Yes, we do.
1: You have your little scooper.
2: Absolutely. We have an ice scooper by all three ice areas.
0: Not everybody uses it. I don't like that either. I don't want your hands in my ice thing.
1: I just washed them. What's the big deal?
0: Yeah, and I'm talking to you, Tommy B.
1: come on.
0: Okay, at a buffet, what scares you more, the sneeze guard or what it's guarding you from? That's a good one.
2: The tongs are what scares me.
0: Would you shake hands with someone who just said, I've been sick all week, but I'm fine now?
2: No.
0: I hate those people. I hate those people so much.
1: Or they'll have a cough. Like, I'm not really sick. It's just a cold.
3: It's just a lingering cough.
0: Anthony Bruno, famous. He says, it's not a cold. I have it's allergies. And then Gina and I both got to France sick as a dog a couple of years ago. Remember that?
2: I do have allergies, which I hate, but I generally don't like to shake anyone's hand. Why are we still doing that?
0: If someone says, I made this at home, is that comforting or terrifying? I don't like that. I have a hard time with that one. I don't like that. Listen,
2: I
0: remember being at the Bass Pro Shops Outdoor World. We used to do a marathon broadcast to raise money for to feed hungry people. stayed out there for 3 days. The listeners were so nice. You know, and they would show up at all hours of the night,
3: wow,
0: Paul and you, with, hey, man, I made you brownies. You know, like, you'd see the hands. They're just the dirtiest.
3: You know, wear gloves?
0: Hey, I made some finger. Hey, I made this fish dip. Mixed it myself.
1: I go a step further. Where I have this unfounded fear that it's going to be a Jonestown situation.
0: Oh,
2: you think they're going to poison you?
1: Yeah, it's a catastrophic thought that, symptom of anxiety.
3: I always feel like they'd poison it with drugs, not
1: arsenic. And get a hit of acid in there.
3: Like, if they gave Paul a thing of brownies, you know they put a little bit of
0: I don't trust
3: herbs.
0: All right,
3: in there.
0: Gina, one dilemma. Would you rather lick a Subway pole once? Someone said, Gina, would you lick, I don't know what makes you think of it. Would you rather lick a Subway pole once or use a public bathroom door handle for a week? Stupid. You don't have to answer that.
2: I'm going door handle. I'm not licking anything.
0: Would you drink out of a gym water fountain?
2: No.
0: How about,
2: probably not.
3: Do the 3 seconds, you press the button, you wait 3 seconds, and then you sip.
0: I
2: mean, you know, if I was dying of thirst, that didn't go well for me once in Italy. I drank out of a church fountain that someone encouraged me to.
3: Well, that's holy water.
2: Good.
3: You're not supposed to drink that water.
0: Believe that I drank out of an airport water fountain once. She was like, what are you doing? I was so thirsty, and she wouldn't talk to me for like a week. Mm. All right.
1: Yeah. What about when you were a kid? Would you drink out of a hose?
0: Yeah, I would, but she probably did.
2: Yeah, I mean, I wasn't demented back then, so yeah.
0: Now it's too late. She admits it. All right, what is your germ segment today? What should we watch out for?
2: Well, I am very upset about the floss picks that I'm finding everywhere. And they're full of germs, and why are people throwing them on the ground, in the sand, everywhere? Do y'all know what I'm talking about?
0: Yes. I see them in parking lots.
2: Do you not see them everywhere?
0: They're in parking lots everywhere. I don't know why I can see a toothpick. You can throw it down because it's made of wood and it's biodegradable. A plastic, disgusting floss pick. Why are they everywhere? They're like cigarette butts at a beach.
2: Them in a stairwell. Like, you're in a stairwell and you're like, you know what flossing? I need to do right now? Floss my teeth and then throw it on the ground.
0: Well, the problem
2: people
0: is,
2: people stop it.
0: What do you do with it?
1: Like, you're a trash can.
0: You just carry it around?
2: Yeah.
3: Well, I hate littering, so I'm always going to find a trash can somewhere.
2: Right.
3: But
2: I'm with you, Lewis, and I usually pick up litter if I see it, if I'm walking my dog.
0: You're not picking that up.
2: But I will not pick that up. No, they're full of like strep and all kinds of terrible illnesses.
0: I don't know if the illnesses stay on them.
2: They can.
0: This is you going back to wiping down our groceries after the...
3: It's a 5-second rule, brother. It's still on the floor.
1: God, I was at the gym yesterday. Some guy took his gum out, put it on the machine. Metal bars and left it. I'm like...
0: Aw, come on.
1: This effing Kendall gym. I swear to God, I'm going to just move north just so I can use the Fort Lauderdale LA Fitnesses.
0: Just reminded me when I said something about wiping down packages. Last night, Gina and I watched an episode of Four Seasons, the Tina Fey show on Netflix. Have you watched that one?
1: I have actually watched.
0: Have you got
1: a few
0: episodes? Did you get to the COVID episode yet?
1: They're in Italy right now. I'm not sure what. I think I'm season 2.
0: Well, there was a COVID episode where they all went to the house and they.
1: Oh, I did see it actually.
0: Oh
1: yeah, it's Thanksgiving.
0: Yes, and it really reminded us of how god awful it was. And then everybody got COVID. It was just, oh, my God.
1: And the guilt of being the person that gave other people COVID, that's a big part of that.
3: And it's a funny show.
1: Episode.
0: It's hilarious.
3: It's a comedy.
0: Oh, it's Steve Carell and Tina Fey and what's his name? Placido Domingo? No, Domingo Coleman.
1: Mm-hmm. Yeah.
0: Placido Domingo's an opera singer.
2: Wendy, have you seen it?
4: Yes, I have. I saw the first season. I was saying yesterday to Paul, it's based on the Alan Alda movie, The Four Seasons. Yeah. Did you ever see that movie?
0: I don't recall.
2: I think I did.
0: But Alan Alda has a cameo in it. It's kind of cool.
4: Yeah. So well, you can watch it as you're convalescing this weekend.
2: Oh, my God. We're back to that. I know. It's going to be so terrible. Y'all check on me.
0: You don't want to
2: move. I'm going to need help. I'm going to need mental support.
3: Paul, what do you do to her?
0: I don't know. I've not had a lot of surgery
1: in my
0: world.
1: I mean, he's complaining now. Imagine post-surgery what it's going to be like.
0: I'm hoping that I feel better, but I just got a text from Big Mike. He goes, the first 3 days are absolute hell.
2: Oh, my God.
0: Remember that lady that called in this morning? She's like, I had it, and I had it. I was in
3: hell. Is it outpatient, or are you staying at the hospital tomorrow night?
0: I'm in the hospital for 5 nights.
4: 5 nights?
0: What?
2: It's not, sadly. But I am busy sterilizing the sheets and whatnot.
0: What
2: because,
0: are we going
2: to do? It's very important to have a clean sheet product and no dog hair in the bed and all that.
0: My dog is going to want to be like next to me like he always is, and he won't be able to be if I have open. You can't be around.
3: Yeah, but if it's a little dirty, he can lick it clean.
0: Yeah, good idea.
3: You're welcome, brother.
0: I'll be dead.
1: Are you going to get a portable urinal to keep in the bedroom? Because you're not going to
2: Oh, my God. I'm hiring a nurse. If you're a nurse, call us immediately. home health care. Right. I'm going to get a big woman to help pick you up out of bed.
0: I'm not. I'm going to be okay. I'm going to be able to walk to the bathroom.
1: Are you, though? I mean.
0: Yes, they say you have to walk. I read my surgical instructions.
1: Keep a big Gatorade bottle nearby just in case.
0: All right, and that wraps up.
2: I'm ruined. It's over.
0: What have we learned?
5: That's the last.
0: Gina hates me as much as she hates plastic toothpicks, gum
3: thrown on the floor,
0: on the ground. Yeah. All right, and that's another edition of

0: demented.
1: Yeah, she's demented.
0: She's demented, yeah. That's just wrong.
2: Everybody.
0: Sing it, everyone.
1: Germs with Gina.
0: Germs with Gina. Germs with Gina.
2: As we bring on the
0: Germs with Gina.
2: Elder Statesman of Rock Part
1: the
2: 2.
1: The true Elder Statesman of Rock and
2: who
1: Roll.
2: Who is A, younger than me, and B, hasn't been in the market as long as me. Doc Reno.
3: Yeah, did you hear us the other day, Doc? I brought it up. Or maybe it was Diaz.
1: No, you. Because
3: Paul always says the Elder Statesman. I'm like, I wonder if Doc, with all his radio years, he might, and all the shows you've been to, which is like every freaking show
2: been
3: since
2: to more
3: 1960.
2: He's probably been to more concerts than me.
3: I'm like, I think he knows
1: more, is what we were saying. Doc,
3: right.
1: You know more rock and roll history than Paul.
2: How is that possible?
1: You know more. Doc knows more.
2: I've been in radio just as long as this.
1: Okay, but he knows more about the rock.
2: All right, quiz us. Go ahead.
1: I don't have questions. Are you Chad?
4: Are you guys on?
1: Yeah, Doc, you're the Elder Statesman of rock and roll.
4: All right. Hey, man, I'm listening to the germaphobe stuff. I'm going to say one thing real quick. I'm with Gina on a lot of this stuff.
1: I'm not surprised. You clean this.
4: Yes,
2: we know all about your. I leave things in the studio just to aggravate you sometimes.
4: Yeah, I know you guys do. But that's Clorox. Those Clorox wipes are in the studio for a reason I bring them.
2: Oh, is that right? I was wondering where they come from. Oh, that's great.
4: I bring them.
2: All right. Well, listen. And then you also take all the microphones and you have to put them in a different position every day. It makes me crazy.
1: OCD?
4: Yes, and I clean them, too. I clean them for guests coming in.
3: All right, here you go. Here's a rock trivia question for you.
2: All right.
3: Whoever gets it, just shout it out. The two-handed tapping technique is which guitarist's trademark?
4: Eddie Van Halen.
3: Boom!
4: Eddie Van Halen.
1: Bro!
2: He didn't even finish the damn question.
1: Yeah, that's how good Duck is.
3: Robbie Krieger played guitar for which band?
2: Doors.
3: All right, Paul got that one.
2: Oh, I'm sorry. Yeah.
1: Oh, that was good.
3: Which kind of guitar does Joe Satriani use?
2: Fender Stratocaster. Oh, I just
4: I'm gonna guess. I'm gonna say an Ibanez.
3: Got it.
2: No way.
3: Nailed it.
2: Yeah.
1: All right, 2 out of 3. He won. Are we still going?
2: No, we got to do. What's Doc calling to promote? He's always promoting something.
4: Yes. Can we talk wings? Mike tell you guys he's a judge?
2: Yes,
3: I did not.
2: He did.
3: Maybe off the air. I guess
1: I did. On the air.
3: Yeah, I'll be there Saturday, Margate Sports Complex. My bib on.
2: You're the biggest thing that happens.
4: Yeah.
2: Doc Reno is so big in Margate. They should put up a statue.
3: They really should.
1: Just the mayor of Margate.
4: What, you know what? I want one next to Kay Stevens. Have you ever seen that statue in Margate?
2: No, I don't know who that is.
4: That's the actress, like, from the, I don't know, 1950s.
2: You mean
4: 50s, Connie, 50s,
2: Connie, Connie Stevens?
4: No, not Connie Stevens. Kay Stevens.
2: I've never even heard of Kay Stevens.
4: American singer and actress.
2: So folks, the legendary Doc Reno's 9th annual South Florida Wings Fest is Saturday, 5 to 10 p.m. Nice cool afternoon.
4: Right.
2: It's free to get in. Is it like a wing? I can't remember. You have every year they compete, right? Who wins every year?
4: Well, last year, Sharky's Bar and Grill in Coral Springs won. They're actually coming to the studios to feed everybody later this afternoon. But the nice thing about this year, and I was talking about this yesterday on the air, that we got about 4 or 5 returning restaurants and food trucks who have won in the past, and they're all going to be there Saturday. So it's like the Royal Rumble.
2: And it's, like I said, free. So what, you can just walk around and buy, all right, I want 10 wings, buy a few, is how you do it?
4: Yeah. You get in free and you park for free, but you pay for your food and drink.
2: That's fair. My Family Matters is the foundation that it benefits. You help families with kids battling cancer. There's nothing, it's a beautiful thing, and it's a great event.
4: Thank you.
2: And at the sports complex, if it's rain or shine, right?
4: Yeah, it's rain or shine because we have a roof.
2: Yeah, okay. I remember.
3: Yeah, gigantic roof. Yeah, you don't have to worry about
2: rain. Doc, I would love wings, as you know, and I would be there if I wasn't going under, all right?
4: Yeah, what's going on with you?
2: I got this giant thing hanging out above my testy.
1: We call it a hernia.
2: It's a hernia. I couldn't think of the name, but a hernia. I have a hernia and I need to have an operation tomorrow on it. And it, and I'll be honest with you, I'm so uncomfortable right now. Diaz, did you take a picture
4: of me laying on the floor? You're going to be all right.
2: I know.
4: I'll be praying for you,
3: Mark. Have you had one, Doc?
4: I had one above my belly button. I tore my, whatever it's called. I did it lifting weights.
2: We don't know how it happened, but it's down there.
5: Wasn't lifting weights. Okay.
2: Eat me. I looked down.
4: I don't know.
2: I looked down and saw that thing popping out. I was like, whoa, bro.
4: Oh, my God.
2: Yeah, yeah. So anyway, all right. Well, have a good Wings Fest. Doc Reno, we love you. Thanks for beating me in rock trivia, and have a hectic day.
4: Hey, I love you guys. Take care. I'll see you Saturday, Mike.
2: Clean that studio.
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9: I'm Mike Anderson.
10: I am Luis Diaz.
11: And I'm Wendy Grossman. If you thought the feels like 107, 108 degrees was bad, strap in. Today's going to feel like 110. So, of course, we have our fourth straight heat advisory for Broward and Miami-Dade. It's out until 7 o'clock tonight. Air quality in West Miami-Dade and Broward also being affected by the two brush fires. Over 200 people living near Chrome Avenue neighborhoods have voluntarily evacuated their homes. Four boats are damaged in an early morning fire at Austral Marina in Miami along Northwest North River Drive. Firefighters arrived finding two docked boats fully engulfed in flames. The fire was under control within about an hour. All of the boats were confirmed to be unoccupied. Two of the four have severe damage, including a 60-foot yacht.
2: Oh.
11: No word yet on the cause.
2: Right.
11: Well, hopefully gas prices will finally start sliding. The Strait of Hormuz is expected to reopen to oil shipping as President Trump signs a memorandum of understanding extending the U.S. ceasefire with Iran. The White House says the memorandum's now in effect. It calls for 60 more days of negotiations. So hopefully they just open the strait, the gas prices go down, and we'll figure out the rest, I guess. Stevie Wonder, Bruce Springsteen, Christina Aguilera, and Common are among the entertainers set to perform at today's grand opening ceremony for the Obama Presidential Library. Bill Clinton, George Bush, and Joe Biden will also make appearances.
3: Where is it? Chicago?
11: In Chicago.
2: Trump yesterday called him a stupid son of a bitch.
5: No, he didn't.
2: He did. He did. Dumb son of a bitch, he called him. Yeah. In France, like, yeah. And you could see Rubio was like, ha, ha, ha.
3: He just does not care at this point. Right. He's like, I have another election. What do I got to worry about?
2: It's unbelievable.
11: I don't think he cared before any election.
2: No.
11: He's okay, whatever.
3: Seems like he's a little looser this time around.
5: He is definitely a loose cannon.
2: Loose lips. Yeah. All right. What else?
11: More than 72 million Americans are expected to take a trip over the July 4th holiday. The AAA says that's up 5.3% from 2025. Major port cities like Miami are going to be especially popular in the coming weeks to celebrate America's 250th. And it comes also as we have the World Cup and the fact that July 4th falls on a Saturday. So I guess that's why they're going to have an increase in travelers.
2: What do we get off? What day do we get? Do we get a Friday or a Monday?
11: I think we get both.
2: What?
11: And state employees in Florida are going to get 5 days. They're getting Monday and Friday as well.
5: Wait, we got Monday,
11: Thursday,
5: Friday?
11: Friday, Saturday, Sunday, Monday.
3: So I heard it giving them 5 days. Have 2 days.
5: It does?
3: When
5: are you looking it up?
3: You're the iHeart expert. iHeartMedia does have 2 days off, you're all saying?
11: Right. Yes.
5: Yeah,
11: No,
5: there's
11: Florida.
5: No way.
11: If you work in the state of Florida, state employee, I heard we only get that one day.
2: Who cares about the state?
5: Yeah. What state is Pembroke Pines in, guys? It's in Florida. We work in the state.
2: Yeah, it's 9-11 on Big 105.9.
5: It's 11 after 9.
2: I'm sorry. Yeah, the Castronovo $1,000 Minute's coming up next, people. A chance for someone to steal $1,000 from selltobobby.com by simply answering. I got to go easy, I guess, because the last... I don't know how many in a row our listeners are getting shut out with question number one. What's so funny?
5: It's the fact that they keep getting question one
3: what
5: wrong.
3: What was the question the day you got wrong?
2: Who was in the movie? What James Bond starred in Casino Royale?
5: Right. Yeah.
2: And he went,
3: I guess we're kind of biased because we pay so much attention to pop culture and media. Sometimes we forget not everyone watches TV 10 hours a day.
2: If you're good at trivia, call me now at 877-210-5936. 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
2: Okay. 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Mike, who is our contestant today?
3: Today we have Robert in Boca. Come on down!
2: Come on down. You're the next contestant on the new Price is Right.
9: Good morning, guys.
2: Hi. How are you? Oh, we got a deep voice guy. Wow. Exciting.
9: Good.
5: You can't call him Bobby. You have to call him Robert.
2: Robert, sir, have you been listening to the $1,000 Minute lately?
9: Yes.
2: Have you noticed this new trend of people not being able to answer question number one?
9: Yes.
2: Will you change that new trend with your answers?
9: Certainly hope so.
2: Question number one.
3: Are we ready?
2: I'm ready. It's 9:19. Right.
5: Wait, what's the answer so I can tell him so we can at least get to question two?
2: It doesn't work that way. What fast food chain is famous for the Whopper? Go.
9: Burger King.
2: Hey, we did it. Number two. What year did the first human land on the moon?
9: 1969.
2: Yes. Number three. What city is famous for the Space Needle?
9: Seattle.
2: Number four. Who is known as the Queen of Soul?
9: Aretha Franklin.
2: Yes. Number five. What is 12 times 12?
9: 144.
2: Yes. Number six. What color are emeralds?
9: Green.
2: Number seven. How many sides does a stop sign have?
9: Six.
2: Eight.
3: Oh my God, Robert.
9: What?
3: That was the easiest one.
2: It's an octagon, sir.
9: Oh, no way.
2: Oh, bro.
9: I'm looking at a stop sign.
5: You should have kept taking your time.
9: Oh my goodness.
2: The clock. Oh, Roberto.
3: Was that question eight?
9: That was too easy. That's what happened.
2: Son of a crap.
5: Was it question eight? Because that would have been funny.
2: That was
5: question seven.
2: That was seven. Number.
5: Should have saved it for eight.
2: Why? It was an easy one.
5: Because it's got eight sides.
2: Yeah, I don't work that way. Yeah. I don't think that far in advance. Well, there goes another shot.
3: At least you got more than one right.
2: Yeah, you should be proud of yourself, pal.
9: Thank you. I am.
2: All right. Robert, what do you do for work?
9: I'm a financial advisor.
2: Oh, so you're a smart guy.
9: I like to think so.
2: Did you advise your people to buy SpaceX stock?
9: For the client, it has that kind of a risk tolerance, yes.
2: Wait, what?
3: What client that has a high risk tolerance?
9: Yes, exactly. That's what I meant. Yeah,
2: I don't have a lot of time.
9: Very volatile.
2: Yeah. How's it doing now? I haven't looked. I got it.
9: Oh, it's down. Market's down. Today will pick back up.
2: I got it at 130. It went up to 170.
9: Mm.
3: Sell. You got it at 130 right now. It's at 191.
2: It's at 191? So. Dude, I'm making money.
3: Yeah.
2: You are.
9: Yeah.
2: I'm
9: going to hold it.
2: I'm going to let it ride. Give my kids something. I'm going to make a couple of $100 million. No. I'll make it.
5: You think you'll make?
2: No, 40 grand maybe, if I'm lucky.
6: Bro.
2: What?
9: That'll be a nice chunk of change. Grand.
6: I want one of the grands.
2: In 10 years, I'll give you $1,000.
5: When it's 40?
2: Take care, Robert. What do you got coming up next, Michael?
9: Thank you.
3: Lightning round coming up next. And real quick, shout out to Silver Chiropractic. And Kendall went in there yesterday, been complaining about my back all week. And
2: God, you've been raving about this company.
3: Yep. Natalia did a wonderful job on my back. Got some adjustments done. Because really, I'm brand new to it's the first time I've really been to a chiropractor.
2: Really?
6: Bro, God, my wife swears by the chiropractor. Where's this one at?
3: In Kendall.
2: Uh-oh.
6: Beautiful.
2: Where are you from?
3: Right down there by the airport.
6: Kendall.
3: Okay, SilverChiroMed.com.
2: You guys both live in, what's the website?
3: SilverChiroMed.com to check them out for more details.
2: And they do massages?
3: Yeah, Natalia's amazing.
6: I live right by the Tamiami Airport. Is it by that airport or by the Miami International?
3: The executive air? No, yeah. What's it called?
2: Yeah, Tamiami.
6: The Tamiami.
3: Oh, okay, yeah, yeah.
6: You it's right there? There?
3: Wait, yeah.
2: You guys live in Kendall together.
6: Yeah.
2: Have you socialized yet?
6: No.
3: Yeah, yeah, I guess we are pretty close.
2: Why don't you guys ride in together? Like, I don't get it.
6: You want him to ride in my car?
2: Oh, I'm sorry.
3: Yeah, I'd probably pick you up.
2: I can ride in the fancy car.
3: I wouldn't call it fancy, but.
6: He stays.
3: But yeah, it's got more room.
2: What?
6: He stays way later than I do.
2: It's 9:23. Today's lightning round is coming up next.
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4: Probably should jump right into today's lightning round. We begin the lightning round. Give me 5 minutes, I'll give you the word. With sad news from the world of comedy. Legendary stand-up Tom Dreesen has passed away at 86. He was just on that show last week, Comics Unleashed with Byron Allen. He's one of Will Schreiner's best buddies, and I just, so rest in peace, dude. Will always talked about this guy, Dreesen. I never met him, but he's a legend in the industry. Speaking of legends, John Bon Jovi, he's back and ready for the Forever Tour. You know, 4 years ago, he retired, had surgery on his throat. Yeah. And he wasn't sure if he was going to be able to ever sing again. But it's interesting. Like I did see a post from Richie Sambora. Someone's like, "I hope you guys get back together, and you know, are you guys are friends and love each other?" And Richie was like, "No, nope, don't like him, don't like that."
5: That's quick.
6: No, don't like that.
4: Anyway, John said, and check this out. He's living in the today. He's been more consciously present. With his grandchildren, his wife. He's even meeting strangers and playing tennis with them at his Palm Beach residence. So what does that mean? Like strangers? Like, hey, I'm John Bon Jovi. Like to come over and play tennis? Yeah, I want to play. I can't even get him on the radio.
5: I'm surprised he's playing tennis. Remember, I can't believe it was 4 years ago. He was in here at Amerant Bank Arena and dancing very poorly. Remember that?
4: I did not
5: see. He was like dancing in place, well, like bouncing up.
4: That had to be longer than 4 years ago.
5: I guess so, but it seems like it was like a year ago.
4: Anyway, his tour, his residency at Madison Square Garden begins July 7th, then he heads to UK and Ireland. In other rock news, not necessarily safe for work, but fans waiting for Guns N' Roses to take the stage in the UK found some other entertainment of note when they noticed a woman giving a man favors, if you will, oral favors.
5: Wow.
4: On a Ferris wheel. And the video's out there.
5: What does that have to do with waiting for Guns N' Roses?
4: Yeah, they were playing at a festival, and there's a Ferris wheel.
5: Oh.
4: And people were like, oh, look at the Ferris wheel. What's she doing? Oh, my. Many of the
5: wives. That's awesome.
4: in light round Grammy news, they're adding 100 categories, up from 78 to the 2027 Grammys.
5: And still no one's going to watch.
4: Best new artist with a hair lip. Best song you pretend to like because your kids won't shut up about it. Sluttiest outfit or the J-Lo award. I mean, these are just some.
5: Oh, J-Lo commemorative award.
4: Look smacking. What is it? How do it? Look smaxing?
5: There it is.
4: Look smaxing news. You know that influencer guy, Clavicular?
5: Our favorite. He's going to be in studio next week.
4: You're bringing him in?
5: No.
4: Good.
5: He shot the gator, right?
4: Here in the Everglades. That guy. So he's having the Look Smaxing Summit. With live Botox fillers and mog battles and general admission tickets are currently priced at $297.
5: Where? When?
4: You want to go?
5: I want to go.
4: June 28th, right here in Miami.
5: Yeah, I mean,
4: the Ascension Summit.
5: All this work done in your 20s. What are you going to look like at 70? It can't be good.
4: What is a mog battle?
7: Mogging is just looking good. It's just having a straight face and looking like serious.
5: Like looking better than other people around you.
4: AJ texted me mog something the other day. I was just like, I don't even know.
5: You didn't even ask.
4: I didn't bother.
5: I don't care.
4: General admission puts you in the room for the full public summit. Masterclass speakers, Q&A, and mog battles. I'm so glad I'm old.
5: Spit my juice out. Mog battles?
4: Yes.
7: Did you remember he got out-mogged by the judge?
4: Mike Myers is back.
7: There it is.
5: What do you do in a mog battle, though? Is it like a walk-off?
7: It's Zoolander. It's
5: it's but a walk-off.
7: But no. It's not walking. It's standing still looking at each other with that model face.
5: Blue
7: of,
5: steel.
4: We're doing one.
7: We're doing a mog battle?
4: We're going to do a mog battle. We'll do it, and we'll post it on the Instagram.
7: Let them decide who won. That's a strong entry to the mog battle.
4: Y'all, I got the chiseled jaw. Yeah.
5: You got the hair, too.
4: Oh, yeah. Anyway... So have we seen the Verizon commercials with Mike Myers in them?
5: I have not.
7: No.
8: Oh, well,
7: we were just talking about him.
4: Yeah, he's back. And he was on Trevor Noah's podcast. And there, and Trevor asked, are you ever going to do a another Austin Powers movie? He's like, yep. So that's cool. That's Shagadelic, baby.
5: Dude, Austin Powers would be great.
4: I remember when he called into the show to try to explain to me what Austin Powers was about.
7: Funny James Bond.
4: Yeah, he was just, we were like, we didn't get it. He goes, you'll get it when you see it. That was a cool interview.
7: You did get it.
4: One of my favorites. Oh, all of them. Gold member.
7: Yes, bro.
4: 20 years ago was the last one.
7: 2-0?
4: Yeah, man.
7: That's insane.
4: What is the, I think it's going to be focusing on Dr. Evil.
5: Oh, what he's doing, you know, in, like, what? Retirement,
7: yes,
5: or something.
7: I have seen, like, when the TV screen opens and it goes to that home screen, it's been a picture of Dr. Evil, I didn't click
4: groovy,
7: why.
4: Baby. In Jelly Roll news, you know, that divorce with the Bunny XO, I guess he hinted at it. Fans spotted his wedding ring missing in an Instagram post. Then Perez Hilton said that Bunny XO put a not-safe-for-work lingerie pic up right before he announced the breakup. Is she attractive enough to do that?
7: I couldn't pick her out of a lineup.
5: She's not attractive?
4: Yeah.
5: I'm not saying she's an 11.
4: I can't picture it. That's why I'm asking.
7: I don't know what she... I know what Jelly looks like, and he's gorgeous.
4: Jelly Roll hired Billy Ray Cyrus, a high-powered divorce lawyer.
5: I pulled her up on the screen.
4: Oh, no, she's all right. Yeah.
5: All right.
4: I thought she was hefty.
7: No, that was Jelly.
4: Oh. Anyway, he said we can't live together as husband and wife. They own a Nashville mansion and a 500-acre farm. Irreconcilable differences. In memorabilia news, what would you pay for Luke Skywalker's lightsaber from The Empire Strikes Back? Because it's up for auction.
7: That's some
4: bidding starts at $1 million. Yep. Wow, that I would think would be the ultimate movie. Like, this is the one from the movie, right?
7: If you got that and Indiana Jones's whip, and then what? Dirty Harry gun? Those are the three best weapons.
4: The original Wicked Witch of the West hat is up for auction.
7: I was thinking weapons.
4: I'll get you, but
5: I'm going Conan sword. I had a choice.
4: Oh, God. Over a lightsaber?
5: The problem with the lightsaber is it doesn't actually work. Oh, well, it's just the handle. You got the handle on your wall, not the actual laser.
7: Yeah, but you can put a light bulb going out of there.
4: Dating just, app news. Dog dating.
7: What?
4: Dog dating afternoon. I like this one. It's called Dog Date Afternoon. It's helping dog owners find love and companionship. The app allows you to create profiles based on your dog's age, size, temperament, and play style. Then it matches you with an owner of a compatible dog. You can schedule play dates or outings known as puppy parties.
7: Oh, yeah.
4: But you could maybe meet someone.
7: Okay, I thought this was about getting the dogs to breed. But you're saying it's about getting humans with dogs.
4: Yeah, like, hey, I met this chick, she's got a dog, and her dogs get together, they play, and maybe I'll get a little, you know, hey.
7: Let the dogs keep each other entertained while we go to the bedroom.
4: Here's my lead story today. Is Ted Lasso a jerk? Do you remember, is Olivia Wilde the one that you love, Mike?
5: I think she's the most attractive female celebrity.
4: Ever.
5: Yeah, well, I think remember so.
7: You've never seen Shakira?
4: Do you remember when Jason Sudeikis served her divorce papers while she was on stage presenting CinemaCon?
7: No.
4: To this day, I guess she was on the Call Her Daddy podcast. She says the most effed up thing she's ever been through. And the video of it went so viral that even Tom Cruise heard about it. A couple of months later, she meets Tom Cruise and he's like, hey, I'm Tom. I always love it when Tom Cruise is like, hi, I'm Tom. Like, you know you're Tom Cruise.
5: Who doesn't know who
4: you
5: are?
4: And the first thing he said to her was, that was really effed up what happened to you in Vegas. Jason claims, I didn't know my lawyers were going to serve her there.
7: I don't remember this happening. I got to go on YouTube.
4: Google the video, man.
5: That's
4: the
5: one she got with Harry Styles, right?
4: And then they called her a slut for dating Harry Styles.
5: She's better than that. She's better than Harry.
4: Hey, and this is some TV news that pissed me off. If you guys recall, a month ago, I was raving about this TV show from the Duffer Brothers that produced Stranger Things. It's called The Burrows. It was like for seniors, but it was scary and wild, and the season was unbelievable. I binge-watched it, and they're not going to do another season. They just dumped it.
5: So it's just one season?
4: One and done, yeah, which sucks because they really didn't end it.
7: They left a cliffhanger.
4: Yes!
7: That's funny. You're the only one that watched it, Paul.
4: Apparently, Jimmy Kimmel's sidekick, Guillermo, is going to be on Dancing with the Stars. Hell yeah.
8: I like that guy. Yeah. And that's today's lightning round.
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1: Oh, yeah.
0: There's a gentleman who's our guest right now. His name is Jeff Bergman. He has my career. He doesn't know this or not. Just so this guy, Jeff, is an absolute legend in the voiceover industry. We're the exact same age. We grew up in the same era. We probably both grew up watching Looney Tunes and Hanna-Barbera. Yet he got the job doing all the voices, and I'm here with you two idiots.
2: Because he was better at it.
0: I know. Jeff Bergman, everybody. That's his name. So when Toy Story comes out, he's going to do all the stuff, the voices. Jeff, I swear to God, I'm reading about you. I'm like, I can't even. This guy, what a gig. What a perfect gig. How are you?
3: What's up, Doc?
0: That's why he has the gig.
2: There it is.
0: Wait, can I do one?
2: Do it.
0: All right, here we go.
3: Sure. Wait a second. Paul, I think they're too hard on you. My only suggestion is, if I give you one suggestion, visualize yourself rolling around in the mud.
0: Yeah.
3: Okay. And then you got it.
0: Working with these two idiots, I am rolling around in the mud. I was very, I wanted to be Fred. I would do the voice of Fred Flintstone and Barney and all those guys. But you got the job. Mel Blanc passes away, and at 29 years old, somehow you step in. And, you know, Mel Blanc was the most iconic Looney Tunes voice. He did everybody. How did you get there?
3: It was not easy. It was like I was up against Babe Ruth. I felt like I was Roger Maris, okay? And I had Babe Ruth right on top of me. It was a hard job because for 50 years, everybody knew that voice. And so it wasn't maybe 6.5 months after he passed away that I started to do the voices. And, you know, it wasn't so easy because the fans weren't immediately accepting right away.
0: Well, how would they know? I mean, you're pretty much right on, right?
3: Well, I thank you for that. That's very kind of you. But it took a long time to really, really feel comfortable in that role. It just did.
0: You know, it's funny because, really, Mel Blanc was the most famous voiceover. Like, we knew his name. Why would we know his name?
2: Yeah.
0: It doesn't make any sense that we knew who he was. It's just kids watching cartoons, but I knew it was Mel Blanc.
3: You did. You know why? It was like, every cartoon, every Bugs Bunny cartoon, it said voice characterizations by Mel Blanc. It was almost like a signed Picasso, if you know what I mean. It was like, oh, okay, that is who that is. And he was the first voiced artist that ever got a screen credit.
0: Jeff, did you audition to get that role after he passed?
3: I did. I had to do multiple auditions. Originally, I made a tape where it was called a 3/4-inch tape, a videotape, where on one channel there was Bugs Bunny's voice, and on the other channel, it was an open channel, I had my voice, so they could toggle back and forth, and I guess they were a little impressed with it, but I didn't get the job, and then years later, after he passed away, Spielberg was making the show Tiny Toons, and they had to audition for the canon of voices, and so then I had to audition for each voice, one at a time.
0: Wow.
3: So it was a lengthy process.
0: So now you got Toy Story 5 coming out, and you've got to do Mr. Potato Head?
3: Oh, yeah.
0: Oh, boy.
3: The tall order.
0: Isn't that Don Rickles?
2: It's Rickles.
0: Rickles, first time he came on the show, first thing out of his mouth was, which one's a big fat Italian? Now, I'm not fat anymore, but he nailed me. And to be roasted by Rickles was my greatest accomplishment as a professional. So did you, I don't know the Mr. Potato Head voice. I'm trying to think. What does it sound like?
3: Ages 3 and up. It's on my box. Ages 3 and up. What am I? I'm not supposed to be babysitting Prince's drool.
2: That's it.
0: Lewis's face is freaking out.
2: That's crazy.
0: Yeah, it's really amazing. Wow. Yeah, I think this is going to be the biggest. Well, have you seen the film, the finished product?
3: You guys, you're not going to believe this. Tuesday night was the premiere. We all saw the film together, Tom Hanks, Tim Allen. And in the audience, I kid you not, 5 rows behind me is Taylor Swift watching the movie with us.
0: Wow.
3: And then right before the credits ended, okay, the whole place went dark. And then all of a sudden, the curtain opens up and she's on stage in that yellow dress playing the song. And if that wasn't enough,
0: oh man!
3: 5 minutes later, they wheel Randy Newman out and they duet to You've Got a Friend in Me.
0: Oh, I saw that. I saw the video of that online. Wow, you were there.
3: Yeah, I was literally 25 feet from the stage. I mean, it was insane. mean? Oh, my God. Nobody knew that in the audience.
0: End the conversation with, that's all, folks.
1: Yeah, well, I want to thank everyone for having me as a guest. I hope I don't smell from rolling around in the mud. That's all, folks.
0: Okay, I will never do it again. Jeff Bergman, Toy Story.
4: So good.
0: Toy Story opens up in theaters nationwide June 19th. What an absolute pleasure. Nice talking to you, my friend.
3: Thank you. Thank you all.
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0: 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We've got brush fires, major downpours, heat advisory, and a mango-stealing monkey specifically from Carrie Sanders' backyard. 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
14: 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Heroes like Fire Captain Andrew Donner, inspired by the bravery of New York City firefighters on 9/11, Andrew devoted his life to serving his community. 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

0: 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It is Kimba. On this day 6 of the FIFA Fan Festival, Bayfront Park opens up pretty soon. 11 o'clock goes until 9. First game is at noon today with a few after that. That is free to get in, and you can find out all you need to know to go at FIFAFanEvents.com.
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0: 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Jackass, best and last, Johnny Knoxville and the gang. 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
1: 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Toy Story 5 opening tomorrow, and now the teaser trailer just came out for Shrek 5. 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
24: I need to be healthy every day to survive it and go through the next chemo round and the next chemo round. 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

105.9. Got the NBA and NHL champions right now going through withdrawal, but it will be soon enough. We will get into the medal rounds for the World Cup. 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

0: 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It is me, Kimba. Miami Marlins were having a great June until the Phillies came along. That's over with. Now we'll head back home. They're off today. Tomorrow will be game one of their series hosting the San Francisco Giants. 7:10 start time at Lone Depot.
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0: 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FIFA Fan Festival going on in Bayfront Park until 9 o'clock tonight with all the games that are happening elsewhere. You can watch on the big screen. The next game happening here is on Fasha's Day at 6 o'clock. And tomorrow, USA will play Australia. That game gets going at 3.
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Breb Sullivan Trio at Sharky's at 7. Escape the Brain will hit the Hollywood Beach Band Shell. 7:30, it's Angels of Rock at Cafe 27.

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some Kiss. It's Big 105.9. No Doubt had a very successful run, May and June, at Sphere in Las Vegas that just wrapped up. It's My Life, No Doubt, on Big. It's fun.

might have heard me on the radio earlier this morning. I'm with the guys, Paul, Mike, and Lewis, the Paul Castronovo Morning Show. 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I had mentioned during the interview that we have literally like three or four restaurants and food trucks who have won Wings Fest in the past, and they're going to be at Wings Fest on Saturday. 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

0: It's time for the part of the program we like to call Trying to Get a Visual. Here on Big 105.9, a tourist jumped into rapids 262 feet. He dropped into the waterfall that far to grab a cell phone that he dropped into the waterfall. It happened at the largest waterfall system in the world between Brazil and Argentina. He survived, but we don't know if the phone did.
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Never

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We have Brad Zeppelin, The R-Train, Friday at 5, the kids from the School of Rock are playing, DJ Tay-Rock rocking the jams out by the food trucks at our 9th Wings Fest, which is happening at the Margate Sports Complex on Saturday, 5 to 10 p.m. We're going to find out who has the best buffalo chicken wings in South Florida. 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

Chili's here on Big 105.9. Have you heard that FIFA has banned the long plastic horns because they're excessively loud? Isn't that the point?

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The gorilla has gone viral for contemplating life after being thrown out by his lady friend. See, fellas, it happens to gorillas too.

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my friend, if you've never been to Wings Fest, you're thinking about coming, it's free to get in and free to park on Saturday, 5 to 10 p.m. at the Margate Sports Complex. 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And again, it's free.

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0: All right, my friend, let's get to So Stupid You Can't Make It Up today here on Big 105.9 Radio. It's Doc Reno here. Just in the news a few days ago, an Alabama woman shot her husband to death. Why? Money? No. Cheating? No. Yelling too much? No. She shot her husband to death for being annoying. My advice to her next husband, don't snore.
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dressed man. It's Big 105.9, Doc Reno here. New study shows working from home substantially increases time spent alone and is linked to worsening mental health. On the bright side, though, you

0: I'm not trying to be corny, but we're like 2 days out, and I'm serious. I'm not trying to be corny, but I get goosebumps. Richie from Sharkies, the owner of Sharkies, won one of the two championship belts last year. Stopped by the big studios to bring some wings to the staff. And you're my witness. You're in this room. My forearms are goosebumpy, man. I'm ready to rock.
1: Mine too.
0: So are you excited about Saturday? And you got serious. You bought a fryer and everything.
1: Yeah, we're all really excited about the Wingfest competition and iHeartRadio. And we're looking forward to defending our belt.
0: Yeah, exactly. Well, it's on the wall at your bar. We posted a picture on Big's Instagram page that I took a few weeks ago. So I'm not going to ask you to bring it and hang it up there. But you have a good chance at repeating. I will say this, though, and I've talked about it the last couple of days. We have about three or four defending champions from last year, the year before last, year before last, year before last. So it's going to be like a Royal Rumble Battle of the Champions on Saturday, which is really great for the public because they're going to have a chance to have some really good wings.
1: Well, we're looking forward to the competition, and we wish everyone the best of luck.
0: Yeah, and you know what? Real quick while you're here, tell everybody where Sharkies is and how they can find you on the web.
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0: And also on Instagram and Facebook.
1: 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On Instagram.
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About 20 minutes out from your next shot at $2,500 in the 250K USA giveaway. Coming up in just a few minutes here on Big.

You know, it's just been one of those days, my friend. It's Doc Reno here on Big 105.9. Like, the stories kind of write themselves. Like this one, a taco truck named TNT Tacos

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If somebody just gave me $2,500 and they said, go wherever you want to go. Two cities I've never been to, I want to go. I want to go

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0: if you're just rolling out of work, thanks for tuning in. It's Big 105.9. Doc Reno here. We have for you today the top five things you see at every kid's birthday party. Top five things. At number five, a lame clown. So basically a clown. Number four, the family dog licking spilled ice cream. Number three, the birthday kid throwing a tantrum because he's not allowed to open his presents yet. Number two, an impatient parent who finally gets pissed off, grabs the bat, knocks the hell out of the piñata. And the number one thing you see at every kid's birthday party, number one, bored dads.
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According to our friends at ESPN, Spain is the team to beat in the World Cup. France, number two. Argentina, number three. Lightning.

got some Billy Idol here on Big 105.9. He's going back to Vegas starting August 28th. Fountain Blue, Las Vegas. If you happen to be going to Las Vegas,

0: this is maybe a classic case of maybe I should reevaluate where I'm going in life. It's Doc Reno here on Big 105.9. A woman on TikTok went viral after revealing she accidentally swallowed her AirPod. She kept posting updates about it until it, like, you know, passed. Allegedly, she didn't actually find it. She actually went and got an X-ray to prove that it was gone.
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a pet adoption event at TY Park in Hollywood. Zachary Rinkins from the Broward County Animal Care stopping by the big studio here next.

0: year, I went to the Petco Love Florida Mega Pet Adoption Event, which had places from Broward, places from Dade, trying to get as many dogs and cats adopted. The website is megaadoptionflorida.com. This year, it's at TY Park, right off 95 in Hollywood. And we're going to be out there. It's 9 to 1. We're going to be out there starting at 10 a.m. Big 105.9 radio. I'm going to pop in as well. And Zachary Rinkins is a friend of mine. He's the public information officer for the Broward County Animal Care. And Zach, is this the first time you've been to the big studios here? I think it is.
1: Absolutely. I'm happy to be here and happy to welcome the community to the Petco Love Florida Mega Adoption Event at TY Park. It's right there at the intersection between Sheridan and Park Road. So we're looking forward to welcoming your audience to our event. And we're looking forward to have you as one of our special guests. And so there we have the partners that you talked about, the Broward County Parks and Recreation. We have the Humane Societies of Greater Miami and also of Broward. And we also have the Miami-Dade County Animal Services Agency. So we're looking forward to coming together, and we'll have over 40 dogs there. Everybody's waiving fees.
0: Yeah.
1: All you have to do is pay your pet registration fee and, of course, the park entry fee.
0: Yeah, this time of year it gets really bad with overcrowding and things like that. So we do this event to really, really get as many pups adopted, and you're going to have 40 there on Saturday. So hopefully we see you. Again, the website is megaadoptionflorida.com.
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I hope today is like your Friday. If you've got Juneteenth off tomorrow, a federal holiday, then you got a 3-day weekend. It'd be phenomenal. Also, happy early Father's Day to all the dads. 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

FIFA World Cup match here in South Florida is not until Sunday, and that's going to be Uruguay versus Cape Verde. And that's going to be a 6 p.m. start on Father's Day. For all the FIFA World Cup action, you can always go to the free iHeartRadio app, Big 105.9.

9, it's Allie, and the NBA draft is coming up on Tuesday in Brooklyn. And yes, we do have first round pick. We pick 13th overall. Take that. Big 105.9, Aerosmith.

Prince is getting into the Rock and Roll Hall of Fame in the fall. Well, he's already in the Rock and Roll Hall of Fame as a member of Genesis. He's getting in as a solo artist this time. We already know he's not going to perform. Someone will probably perform his biggest hits. We don't know who yet. Big 105.9.

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